Bay 93.9, Shawn Mendes and Treat You Better, playing music to have you feeling good. Good morning, it's Guy on this beautiful day for the first day of spring. Top of 21 today, sun glistening off the water, but we are expecting showers later on, 70% chance of rain. I thought Mick Hucknall from Simply Red wrote this song about falling in love, but he actually had a subtle jab at Margaret Thatcher and European politics. The stars were a nod to the European flag, so my mind has been changed forever on that one. Here it is, Simply Red and Stars by 93.9.

by 93.9 Backstreet Boys and Larger Than Life. Big day in my house today. Paddy is heading off to his very first parents group with Ellen, and I was watching them get ready this morning. They've got enough packed for a 3-week expedition. You know what I'm saying? Nappies, changes of clothes, toys, wet wipes, coffee for Ellen as well. But I think Paddy's just excited to go and babble at someone his own size for about an hour. We're excited too because we just want Paddy to meet some friends, but also us as well. So wish us luck. It's on right now, I believe, the parents group. So if you're taking a little one to a parents group, maybe it's their first one. Did you actually make some friends, or do you think the sleep routine will be out of whack for the rest of the day? I'll be looking forward to hearing tales about it when I get home later tonight. Good luck, Paddy. I'm sure you'll do us all proud. Is Billy Idol, White Wedding, Bay 93.9.

0: By 93.9, Sophie Ellis-Bextor and Murder on the Dance Floor, playing music to have you feeling good. Father's Day is this Sunday. There's your reminder. I'm very excited. It's my first as a dad to little Patty. And to celebrate, we are doing Forgive Me Father this week with Mill and Nick. Carlene called in with a great story about her kids this morning.
1: When our children were younger, we'll call him Master A, we were gardening and the kids got bored of gardening and asked if they could play in the car. And they just pretend they were driving, having fun. And we thought, that's fine. And we were gardening away and I could hear this mighty crash. And I thought the worst that, you know, somehow, I don't know, they didn't have the keys. They got the car moving. But we went around to find one broken window. Glass was everywhere, inside and outside of the car. And the annoying thing was they each blamed each other. Master A is 5 years older than his younger sister. He swore it was his sister that broke the glass window. And he confessed to it on his 21st birthday that all along it was him, and he let his sister take the blame and the punishment.
0: Oh, Carlene got herself a BMW wallet to give to her husband. 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

0: Rain and the surf coast is feeling good. Bay 93.9. That's Bruce Hornsby in the range with The Way It Is. Nicole Gunn has the latest from the Bay 93.9 local newsroom for us soon. And the state opposition will invest $1.7 billion in hybrid electric trains for part of our region if elected. All that info very soon. Coming your way after 11, the Crowdies. Plus the late great Prince. And the debut track that failed to hit the top 40 in the US, but went all the way to number one right here in Australia. Any guesses? Find out what it is next debate.
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12: 102 late showers and 21 today. Hi there, it's Nicole in the newsroom. 37-year-old trekker Michael Keats has been named as the first Australian killed in Nepal's flood disaster. His partner Emily planning a trip to India for a spiritual pilgrimage to honour him.
13: I'm just scrambling, trying to get passports updated and visa applications and looking at flights and whatnot.
12: More than 40 Australians remain unaccounted for. The state opposition is promising 25 new hybrid electric trains for the Wyndham Vale and Melton lines if it wins the November election. A $1.7 billion investment will more than double passenger capacity. Fears of bird flu getting into our sea life are growing after two more animals were found dead. A second dead seal was found at Rippleside at the weekend, while a dolphin was found at Lawn yesterday. And we're again being warned not to touch sick or dying wildlife. Prices for homes in regional Victoria dropped slightly during August, but are higher than this time last year. The realestate.com.au home price report shows Geelong's prices rose by 0.73 in the last 12 months, with a median value of a home at $760,000. And the estate of Dolly Parton is planning a festival to honour her life and legacy in 2027. The two-day Dolly Fest will be held in Nashville and in London, with the exact dates yet to be confirmed.
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12: The Cats' Max Holmes says there's never an easy opponent come finals. Holmes hoping to get the all clear to return from an ankle injury for Friday's elimination final. He's told Geelong broadcasters they'll have to play at their best to take down the Blues at the MCG.
14: You're going to have to beat good teams anyway, so if you can't win this week, then what's the point in scraping through and losing next week? So,
12: Marcus Herbert will remain in WA for the next 2 years. The former Geelong VFL star was offered a two-year deal with Carlton after 10 games with the Eagles, but the mid-season draft pick has chosen to stay put with the club.
11: The latest surf info on Bay 93.9.
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15: Good morning, Liam Robertson from Surfing Victoria here with your morning surf report. Another day of great waves across the coastline today. We've got winds from that northerly direction that should remain that way for most of the morning before heading more northwest, opening up the reefs along the surf coast. The swell has maintained as well. We're still seeing waves in that head high, if not the odd bigger one, as well across the exposed break. So plenty of waves on offer across the coastline today. As always, if you are going for a surf, surf with mate and play it safe by the water.
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12: A late shower or two today and a top of 21. A shower or two and 16 tomorrow. Right now, it's 20 degrees.
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When Anastasia released the single I'm Out of Love, her debut in America, it didn't really do much. They hardly paid attention. But here in Australia, we actually made it the biggest selling single of 2000. Anastasia, I'm Out of Love, Bay 93.9.

LC and No Scrubs playing music to have you feeling good. If on Sunday for Father's Day, you might be taking Dad for a stroll down Packington Street. Maybe you'll hear the acoustic guitars echoing out of the Geelong West Town Hall. After 30 long years, this is exciting. The Geelong Folk Festival is officially back. The Geelong Folk Club is taking over the hall, the Geelong West Town Hall, from 10:30 on Sunday morning right through to 9:30 at night. They've got acoustic legends like Nick Charles, Scottish ballad, Celtic groups and blues acts lining up as well. So a top excuse to grab a coffee and soak up some live acoustic music. It did get me thinking, though, have you got a song that's your ultimate unplugged track? For me, it would be Eric Clapton's Layla. Is there one that just hits differently when it's stripped back to just an acoustic guitar and a mic? Let me know if you got any. 52-299-939. And wishing the Geelong Folk Club a lot of success on Sunday. Great to have the Geelong Folk Festival back. Here's the boss. Kind of appropriate. Bruce Springsteen for the first day of spring. Dancing in the Dark. Goodbye.

0: Bay 93.9, Take My Breath Away from Berlin, playing music to have you feeling good. And bringing you Miller Nick, a return tomorrow with plenty of chances to win big. $200 to spend at the Valley Inn might be yours for the birthday book if you've got a birthday or anniversary this week. 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Plus, you might win VIP tickets to the Wellness Forum happening on Thursday at the Geelong Library. This includes lunch, a $700 goodie bag. Now, Mill and Nick have their finger on the pulse when it comes to the celeb goss, but Nick's found out there's many ways to say a person's name.
1: A festival kicked off over in California, ran by Olivia Rodriguez.
2: Oh, nice.
1: Rodrigo.
2: Yeah.
3: Oh, no, I've stuffed it up already.
1: Yeah. Nah, Rodrigo.
2: That doesn't matter. We know who she is.
1: Yeah, so off the back of this, Chapel Roan. Now, we play Chapel here.
2: Love
1: Pink
2: it.
1: Pony Club.
4: I know.
1: We love it. We absolutely.
2: We do love it.
1: We love Chapel, right? So she debuted.
2: Chapel, I call it Chapel.
1: I don't know. I change it every time, to be honest.
2: You've changed since you went up to the Gold Coast and had that acai bowl on the boardwalk with all your friends.
0: Mill and Nick, two great mates, having a laugh and talking all things local. Thank you to E&S Kitchen, Bathroom and Laundry, 531 Moorabool Street. 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

0: By 93.9 Culture Club and Come a Chameleon, playing music to have you feeling good. A 37-year-old man has been named and identified as the first Australian to sadly be killed in the Nepal disaster. We'll unpack that for you from the newsroom next. And then after midday, it is time for Everything 80s. Pat Benatar. Plus Huey Lewis in the news. And coming up, the 80s movie track that was actually banned from the TV because of three Hollywood movie stars. Next, for Bay 93.9's 80s Lunch.
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12: Late showers this afternoon, broadcasting on Wadawurrung Country. Hi, I'm Rebecca McDonald. An elderly man's been attacked after confronting a shoplifter in Melbourne's southeast. The 75-year-old Mentone man was taken to hospital after last night's assault. A 30-year-old man has since been charged with various offences. The state opposition is promising 25 new hybrid electric trains for the Wyndham Vale and Melton lines if elected. The $1.7 billion investment will more than double passenger capacity.
13: Country trains only take 200 or 400 depending on the number of carriages, whereas a suburban train can take upwards of 1,200.
12: Shadow Minister Matthew Guy there. A car stolen from Barwon Heads has been detected speeding through Melbourne in the early hours. Police allege the Hilux, which was stolen from the Bellarine town in June, was doing speeds of up to 160 k's an hour before stop sticks were used. A 37-year-old man was arrested. Foreign Minister Penny Wong says the government's urgently working to find dozens of Aussies who are still missing in the Nepal floods. An Air Force jet will head to Nepal this week to provide supplies and equipment to help in flood recovery efforts. And the AFL Premiership Cup has hit Geelong as part of a tour. Cats Premiership star Tom Hawkins bringing the cup to Newtown Primary yesterday, allowing the kids to see silverware up close.
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12: Cats coach Chris Scott says the competition's very close at the moment as the team prepares to face Carlton in Friday night's elimination final.
6: More than half the competition that on their day are a really good chance of beating anyone.
12: And Max Holmes says the Cats have a lot to learn from their meeting with Carlton earlier this season. The Blues won back in round 12. Max telling Geelong broadcasters it was a bad game for his side and they know they need to be better.
14: They are fine. They got us last time, Justin. We were just putrid. There's a lot of teams that the way they play, they can make you play badly and away from yourself. They do that again and we play poorly and it'll be a scrap.
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12: Looking pretty good this afternoon, but we are expecting late showers. Tomorrow, a shower or two and 16. Right now in Geelong, it's 21.
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0: 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No filler, just massive 80s tracks for a whole hour. 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

0: Bay 93.9, Pat Benatar and All Fired Up. It is the 80s lunch, the Savo. Thank you so much to Bev and the amazing gang at Raiders Bingo. If you haven't played Bingo before, pop in and see them. Great, friendly bunch of people. I've been down there for a visit myself. Now, beautiful and sunny today, but we are expecting some showers later on for the first day of spring, not far away from our expected top of 22. Now, when Billy Ocean wrote this song and released it as a video clip, it actually got banned on the TV because of three celebrities by the name of Danny DeVito, Michael Douglas, and Kathleen Turner. They got the video pulled from the BBC for lip syncing without a musician's union card. True story. 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
1: And the going gets tough.

0: 93.9. Phil Collins, another day in paradise for the 80s lunch. Thank you so much to Raiders Bingo for making it happen. Raiders Bingo opens 7 days a week, night and day. And in the 80s, things were really heating up competition-wise in the car market.
1: Time to fly.
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0: How about the technology in that car? A tape deck. It was U-Butte at the time. Now, these days, we actually have more choice per capita of car in Australia for car brands than anywhere else in the world. The 80s lunch continues next with a jam, something I haven't heard in ages, A Town Called Malice, next at Bay 93.9.
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0: 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Thanks to Raiders Bingo. 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And Daryl from Cariove, you're a big fan of the 80s.
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0: Bay 93.9. That is it for the 80s lunch today. Thank you, Raiders Bingo.
1: Love you, Raiders Bingo.
0: Go and see him. Open 7 days a week, night and day, Raiders Bingo. And hello to you too, Bev, as well. The 80s lunch back tomorrow from midday. An elderly man's been attacked after confronting a shoplifter in Melbourne southeast. Rebecca McDonald's got some more on that with the latest news next. Bruno Mars soon. Plus the Gunners. With the anthem November Rain. And coming up, a 90s classic that sounds like an upbeat love song, but it's actually about begging someone to lie to you. I'll unpack that next. Goodbye.
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1: 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Was that one of them?
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12: Late showers this afternoon. Hey, it's Rebecca in the newsroom. The state opposition's promising 25 new hybrid electric trains for the Wyndham Vale and Melton lines if it wins the November election. The $1.7 billion investment will more than double passenger capacity. The Swans players at the centre of an alleged sexual assault at a hotel in Melbourne could be interviewed by police as soon as today. The Herald Sun's reporting detectives were planning to fly to Sydney this week to speak to Isaac Heaney, Chad Warner, Nick Blakey, Riley Bice and James Jordan at an unknown location. A new survey has found 8 out of 10 Victorians would wait too long to leave in a bushfire emergency. Geelong and the Surf Coast is in for an increased fire risk during spring. The CFA's Jason Heffernan says the public warning system is good, but people need to be proactive.
9: Whilst community warnings and public information is probably the best it's ever been since it first started to come to being, on the worst of worst days, you just simply can't rely on ensuring that you're going to get that warning every single time. And
12: a woman's been fatally shot after she stabbed 2 people in New York's Times Square. US police have called the attacks random and unprovoked, with both victims stabbed in the stomach. And it's been a warmer and drier August in Geelong. The city's average top temp last month was 15.7 degrees compared to the long-term average of 14.8. While just under 40 mils fell over the city officially, the August average over 47 mils.
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12: Cats coach Chris Scott says the club's a long way from making a decision on whether Max Holmes will play in Friday night's elimination final against Carlton, but he does say Max is a chance.
13: It's been really positive, and he keeps hitting those milestones that the performance staff have been asking for. We're training again today. I expect him to look really good.
12: And the Aussie selectors have made some big changes to the one-day squad. An out-of-form Manus Labuschagne is among 5 outs for matches against Zimbabwe and Bangladesh.
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12: Looking pretty good this afternoon, but we are expecting late showers. Tomorrow, a possible early shower and 17. Right now at Torquay, it's 20.
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Bay 93.9, The Cardigans and Loveful. Well, it sounds like an upbeat love song, but that's actually not the case. It was written by the band's lead singer, Nina Persons, and she wrote those lyrics at an airport. It's about wanting to be lied to just so you can avoid a breakup. Hello, it is Guy the Savo. The weather has been turned on for the first day of spring. We're going for 8, top of 22, not too far away from that, but we are expecting showers later on today, about a 70% chance of rain. So just watch out if you've got washing on the line, or take a brolly with you if you've got to pop out later this evening. Mostly sunny for tomorrow as well at this stage. Wednesday, expecting a top of 17. Plenty more music to have you feeling good. We continue it next with Mondo Rock and Taylor Swift on the way at Bay.

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0: Bay 93.9, Billy Joel and Piano Man playing music to have you feeling good and bringing you Mel and Nick, who return tomorrow morning. More chances to get into the draw for Forgive Me, Father. We need you to confess something naughty that Dad doesn't know about as a kid, and you win yourself some cool Father's Day prezzies from the BMW store. 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Nick recently went away on holiday to Noosa and he bought Mill a little present.
1: Oh my gosh, there's a little bag. Where is this present from?
2: There you go.
1: You don't have to buy me a present, even though I asked for one. There's two things. Oh my God, you did give me the spoon.
2: Yes.
1: A tea towel and a spoon.
2: You got a spoon, a Noosa spoon and a Noosa tea towel.
1: Oh my goodness. Thank you so much.
2: Now, don't take it out of its display case. You need to put it up on your wall in the kitchen.
1: I'm going to treat this like a Fabergé egg. I'm going to put it up next to the big fork and the big spoon.
2: Hey, every time we go somewhere, let's buy each other a tea towel.
1: I told you, I love it.
2: It's so good.
1: I know. Best present ever.
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0: Bay 93.9, The Oils and Beds Are Burning, playing music to have you feeling good. And that is my lot today. It's been Guy. I'll catch you again tomorrow morning with a brand new Classic 9 at 9. The latest from the Bay 93.9 local newsroom soon. An elderly man's been attacked after confronting a shoplifter in Melbourne southeast. Details on that next. Craig's on the way shortly, and after 4 today, he'll be giving our music library the ultimate spring clean. So make sure you're listening to hear some songs that you haven't heard in years. Kylie on the way. Plus John Waits. That one straight after your news and plenty more next. 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
2: At Coles in Belmont a couple of days ago, and I looked down and this lady's got a pram, but it's a different kind of stroller. It's not a kid's stroller. In the stroller, under the mesh, peering at me with its nose twitching, was a big white rabbit. And I thought, are you going to get one of the apples that's left out for the kids and poke it in the basket for that thing to eat? And it was looking at me through the mesh. It was like a weird rabbit confessional. 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
15: Late showers this afternoon. Hi, I'm Rebecca McDonald. Foreign Minister Penny Wong says the government doesn't have official confirmation yet on the death of trekker Michael Keats in Nepal. His partner announced the news online, while the official number of Aussies missing in that country is 43 following flash flooding. Geelong Mayor Stretch Contell says it's disappointing to see another business prepare to leave Market Square. Falls Shoes is closing down after 17 years in the centre.
7: We know how important that site is, so this just underlines the poor state that centre is in as far as tenancy.
15: A man's been arrested after he was allegedly in a stolen four-wheel drive speeding through Melbourne. Police say the vehicle was stolen from Barwon Heads in late June but was detected in the early hours of this morning. A 37-year-old ran off when stop sticks were used, but police say he was arrested hiding in a backyard. The state opposition will invest $1.7 billion to deliver 25 new hybrid electric trains for the Wyndham Vale and Melton lines if elected. They currently rely on diesel V-line trains. Shadow Public Transport Minister Matthew Guy says the new trains will greatly increase capacity.
16: There's more seats, they're more often, the frequency is much greater. That's why bringing suburban trains to Melton and Wyndham Vale, the fastest growing area in Australia, has never been more important.
15: And police are looking into two overnight arson attacks. A convenience store in Frankston was set alight just after 4:30 this morning, while earlier an abandoned home in Reservoir was gutted by flames.
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15: Max Holmes could be recalled for the Cats elimination final against Carlton after an extended stint on the sidelines through injury. Geelong coach Chris Scott says the 24-year-old's doing all the right things to make a timely return.
17: It's getting to the point where he just keeps doing what has been asked of him. So we're a long way from making that decision.
15: Tennis and Alexei Poprin's beaten Grigor Dimitrov in the first round of the US Open. The Aussie coming from a set down to win in four.
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15: Mainly fine this afternoon with a late shower or two. Tomorrow, possible early shower and 17. Right now at Corio, it's 22.
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That is the perfect song for a beautiful afternoon like this in Geelong. It's Bay 93.9. Hello, it's Craig Meddings. How are you? Wouldn't mind doing an outside broadcast today. It'd be nice. Maybe down the waterfront, down at Eastern Beach today. Just get a deck chair, a little drink with an umbrella out of it. That's all we need. Set of headphones and a microphone. We're on the air. I don't know if it works like that. Anyway, from the studios here on the corner of Moorabool and Mallop, it is Bay 93.9. Bit of Dire Straits.

0: massive supergroup there. The Wilburys to have you feeling good at Bay 93.9. Tuesday arvo in Geelong. It doesn't get much better than this, does it, hey? Absolutely beautiful outside. I had reason before to jump on the motorbike, run down or up the Moorabool Street Hill, and go up and grab some stuff from a shop up near Cadinia Park there before. I thought, you know what? I don't have to be back at work just yet. I might just go for a cheeky little whiz around town. It was just beautiful on the bike today. A push bike, motorbike, even just going for a walk today is just stunning, isn't it? Along the waterfront, we are so lucky to live here in Geelong with a north-facing bay like that on a beautiful day. Not too far away, I've got a stack of tunes to keep you feeling good. Some Starship there. I've got some U2. And up next, oh, a 90s flashback from Blur.
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0: I have one job today, that is to play a stack of tunes to have you feeling good. That's what we do here at Bay 93.9. G'day. It is Craig. Well, it is the 1st of September. That means, it's the first day of spring. Technically, I think the first day of spring actually kicks in around the 21st when the solstice sort of, you know what I'm saying, that sort of thing. But we do it by the 1st. And look, it was a pretty good sort of start to spring here in Geelong. It's been a fairly sort of warm day. 21 degrees it is at the moment. It's been a while since I've been able to say that and not make it up. 21 degrees, although it feels like 16. And yeah, that's because there's a bit of a breeze blowing around the city at the moment. A couple of showers are going to come on through. Just looking on the radar at the moment. What have we got? Yeah, there's a couple of bands of showers just crossing the SA border now. They may or may not get here. Who knows? I don't even think the Bureau knows. But they reckon tomorrow there could be some showers around the joint. Sort of on and off all the way through the weekend. I just want that nice spring weather, you know, the type where you just go down the waterfront, sit there at one of the restaurants just sipping a drink and maybe just having a Parmigiana or some calamari or something. Great, now I'm hungry. What about you, hey? Not too far away, Bruce Springsteen, pinching a punch for the 1st of the month, as they say here at Bay.
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0: sometimes cover versions, they're a bit meh, but that one's all right, isn't it? Nikki French, to have you feeling good at Bay 93.9. As we head towards 3 this afternoon. Gee, that hour just went poof, straight by, just like the sun, which was here earlier and now has gone poof. And now it's gone. It looks like it's going to be, as I said, a couple of showers coming up. A little later on this afternoon, I can tell you exactly the moment it's going to start raining, exactly to the second, more accurately than the Weather Bureau. It'll be the moment I ride out of the building on my motorbike. That is when it's going to start raining, and that cloud will follow me all the way back to Lara, and then it'll stop. That's what always happens anyway. Don't stop. Just like when it starts raining, just after you put the washing out on the line, you know, that's... This is a ripper, isn't it? What a banger. It's coming up, plus we're going to celebrate a birthday in the house today. This band turns 80 today. Him and his two brothers came out from the UK. They moved to Brisbane and they had maybe unusual voices. And maybe they had a little bit of trouble getting off and running, but eventually they did and became worldwide superstars. Do you know who they are? Do you know who's celebrating his 80th birthday? We'll tell you real soon here at Bay. Beck's up next with the latest in local news.
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3: G'day there. In North Shore, delays along Sea Beach Parade near St George's Road. Traffic is building in Geelong West both ways on Shannon Avenue near Autumn Street and Aberdeen Street. In Wellington, delays on Grub Road southbound before the Bellarine Highway. And for your journey home from Melbourne on the Westgate and Princess Freeways, it's a clear run Geelong bound. You wouldn't operate a chainsaw blindfolded, so why dig without searching before you dig first? If you don't, you're digging blind. Search before you dig online every time. And that's the latest Bay 93.9 traffic for Geelong and the Surf Coast.
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12: A late shower or two this afternoon. Hey, it's Rebecca in the newsroom. An elderly man's been attacked after confronting a shoplifter in Melbourne's southeast. The 75-year-old man was taken to hospital after last night's assault. A 30-year-old man from Mentone has since been charged with various offences. Another business is preparing to close at Market Square. Falls Shoes will be leaving after 17 years and Geelong Mayor Stretch Contell says it's disappointing news.
13: It's always sad when you see a business moving on and business struggling, but you know, businesses are doing it tough. So in the case of this one, it's just another negative story in relation to Market Square.
12: New data shows house prices across Geelong fell slightly during August by 0.18%. However, the home price report by realestate.com.au found prices grew by 0.7%. The median value of a home locally is sitting at $760,000. China's warning of consequences after Taiwan was invited to the Pacific Islands Forum in Palau. The annual summit's meant to be the key event to discuss issues affecting the island countries. Taiwan's been invited as an observer, but China's upset at the move. And former gang leader Dwayne Davis is facing life behind bars for the drive-by shooting of rapper Tupac. A Nevada jury finding the 63-year-old guilty of first-degree murder, ending a near 30-year investigation into the Las Vegas attack.
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12: Geelong's Max Holmes could return from injury in time for the Cats' elimination final against Carlton on Friday night. The midfielder had surgery for a broken ankle he suffered in round 19, but was training today. Coach Chris Scott admits the youngster is looking good.
14: It's a slow decision for us. 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
12: And in tennis, Aussies Maya Joint, Taylor Preston, Kimberly Birrell, James Duckworth and Alexi Poprin are through to the second round of the US Open.
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15: Good afternoon, Liam Robertson from Surfing Victoria here with your afternoon surf report. Great waves across the coastline again this afternoon. That swell has dropped a little bit and becoming a bit more inconsistent. So lots of weights around for waves, but the winds are still offshore. They have increased in strength, making it a little bit tricky to get into waves, but still plenty of waves on offer across most breaks. As always, if you are going for a surf, surf in the mate and play it safe by the water.
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12: Mainly fine this afternoon with a late shower or two. Tomorrow, possible early shower and 17. Right now at Leopold, it's 21.
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You can tell a lot about somebody, about how they treat people, like when they're not in the limelight, you know what I'm saying? It's Bay 93.9 Pink, who many years ago was in the Melbourne casino, sort of undercover, just doing her thing. And a mate of mine who actually worked there for over 20 years, accidentally they banged into each other, got up, bang, and all of a sudden there's Pink in front of him. And she was the sweetest, kindest thing, apparently. She was really lovely. I think I haven't heard a bad word against that lady. It is Bay 93.9. Craig here this afternoon. How are you doing? On a sort of grayed up sort of afternoon now. I was quite enjoying the nice blue skies. Looks like that's what we're stuck with for a while. Not cold, though. Still over 20 degrees in the city, about 21 here on the corner of Moorabool and Mellup. On the way, we've got a birthday we're going to celebrate real soon. A special birthday, in fact. An artist that we claim as our own. We do that here in Australia, even though he's born in the UK. Okay. Him and his brothers, smash hit around the world. We'll be playing something from them real soon. Got some Lionel Richie. Oh, it looks like some In Excess there too in a couple of minutes. And his Bay 93.9 with music to have you feeling good on a warm sort of Tuesday in Geelong.

0: When that was spinning around on the turntable back in the day, you never had to do that bobblehead thing, you know, when you try to read the label as it spins around. Who's that? It is Bay 93.9. Craig here, the Savo. Of course, that was the Bee Gees. And Barry Gibb today, the only surviving Gibb brother from the Bee Gees, is celebrating his 80th birthday today. He's born in the UK, came over here with his twin brothers, and they moved to Brisbane, and then started winning a couple of talent contests with their unusual, you know, high voices. Went back overseas to the UK, tried to make it big, and they were told, nah, you're too weird, your voices are now, it'll never work. An Aussie over there, music producer, took them under his wing, turned them into superstars. We're glad they did a catalogue of hits, one after the other. Not a bad sort of afternoon for school pickup. It is going to rain eventually, but I reckon the kids could get home and not get wet. If you are going to pick up the kids, just keep a lookout for those 40k zones around the joint as well. In excess in about the next 10 minutes or thereabouts, but Ed Sheeran is up next. To have you feeling good at Bay.
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3: We've got a cruisy run home from Melbourne on the Westgate Freeway. On the Prince's Freeway, there's some minor Geelong-bound congestion building towards Corret Creek Road. Then you have a clear run right through to the Geelong Ring Road. At Bell Post Hill, Ballarat Road, it's a slow run both ways towards Rollins Road. As expected, congestion is building in both directions right through Latrobe Terrace. And over on the Surf Coast Highway, it's a slow run in stretches right through Grovedale and Mount Dunedin. 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That's the latest Bay 93.9 traffic for Geelong and the Surf Coast.
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0: In Excess, Dave, you're feeling good at Bay 93.9 Tuesday Arvo in Geelong. What have we got, about 20 to 4 or thereabouts? Hello, kids. Maybe you've been picked up by Mum and Dad in the car heading on home. Hope you had a good day at school. Tomorrow morning, what are you going to do? You've got to get up. It's a Wednesday morning. It's hard, isn't it? Although it is hump day already. This week's flying by. Mill and Nick in the morning. They have lots of fun, lots of great ways you can give them a call. You can also just win $200 to spend at the Valley Inn just for having a birthday. There you go. Lots of fun with Mill and Nick every weekday here at Bay. This morning, as you know, Nick went off on a holiday and Mill was so proud to show me this morning when I got into work. Check this out.
1: Oh, my gosh. There's a little bag. Where is this present from?
2: There you go.
1: You don't have to buy me a present, even though I asked for one. There's two things. Oh, my God. You did give me the spoon.
2: Yes.
1: A tea towel and a spoon.
2: You got a spoon, a Noosa spoon and a Noosa tea towel.
1: Oh, my goodness. Thank you so much.
2: Now, don't take it out of its display case. You need to put it up on your wall in the kitchen.
1: I'm going to treat this like a Fabergé egg. I'm going to put it up next to the big fork and the big spoon.
2: Hey, every time we go somewhere, let's buy each other a tea towel.
1: I told you, I love it.
2: It's so good.
1: I know. Best present ever.
0: Mill was very happy with that. Check him out tomorrow morning. You'll be happy with Mill and Nick in the morning here at Bay.
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1: Don't jinx yourself, mate.
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1: Take the wheat sack with you. 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Pop it in the car.
3: Even the human algorithm.
1: We're just talking about wood.
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3: But strip it back. 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

0: if it gets any darker in Geelong, you may need to put your lights on. It's Bay 93.9. Still warm, though. Still 20 degrees here on the corner of Moorabool and Mallop. Hello. It is Craig heading straight towards 4 o'clock. That means the latest in local news is on the way. Then we have the top four at 4, and we're taking you back to a year of celebration here in Australia. Also, some big things happened all over the world. And right here in Geelong, in fact, in this particular year, plus speaking of big things happening in years, we've been doing a little bit of spring cleaning here at Bay. We've gone through our record library and I found a stack, put them in my little box over there. I've got out my record spray and I'm going to play some of them real soon. You're going to love those as we spring clean here at Bay 93.9. GJ Gardner Homes Geelong, their new showroom is open now. Sediment Road in Belmont. Bring you the spring clean. That is coming up real soon. Rebecca MacDonald is on the way in just a couple of minutes, in fact, with the 4 o'clock local news update and an equipment breakdown at a Geelong hospital. What's all that about? You'll find out in just a moment here at Bay.
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3: Geelong bound traffic is starting to pick up through the Westgate Bridge on the Westgate Freeway. Then on the Prince's Freeway, congestion is building if you run home from Doherty's Road right through to the Point Cook Bend. Over in Geelong West, you have reports of a crash on Church Street westbound at Melbourne Road. Delays are building both ways there. And close by on the Trove Terrace, it's still a slow run in both directions in pockets towards Fine Street. On the Ballerine Highway, traffic is picking up both ways in patches through Newcombe and Leopold. When did you last check your first aid kit? 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That's the latest Bay 93.9 traffic for Geelong and the Surf Coast.
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12: Late showers this afternoon. Hey, it's Rebecca in the newsroom. It's been revealed a PET scanner at Barwon Health broke down during an appointment for a prostate cancer patient. The Herald Sun says the incident happened last week at the local hospital. The health organisation says two patients were affected and the scanner was restored with the patients rebooked. The Swans players at the centre of an alleged sexual assault at a hotel in Melbourne could be interviewed by police as soon as today. The Herald Sun's reporting detectives were planning to fly to Sydney this week to speak to Isaac Heaney, Chad Warner, Nick Blakey, Riley Bice and James Jordan at an unknown location. A new survey shows more than 80% of Victorians living in bushfire-prone areas would wait before evacuating. Jason Heffernan from the CFA says the results are concerning.
13: And another really sort of concerning statistic is 1 in 10, now granted it's a small number, people now are saying, oh, look, we want to stay and defend. And every person I've spoken to personally that have gone through this, who have made that choice, always says to me, I wish I'd never.
12: Geelong and the Surf Coast are at increased risk of bushfires this spring. A woman's been fatally shot after she stabbed two people in New York's Times Square. US police have called the attacks random and unprovoked, with both victims stabbed in the stomach. And it's been a warmer and drier August in Geelong. The city's average top temp last month was 15.7 degrees compared to the long-term average of just over 14. Just under 40 mils of rain fell over the city officially. The August average is over 47.
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12: Cats coach Chris Scott says the club is a long way from making a decision on whether Max Holmes will play in Friday night's elimination final, but he says the midfielder is a chance.
14: It's been really positive, and he keeps hitting those milestones that the performance staff have been asking for. We're training again today. I expect him to look really good.
12: And the Aussie selectors have made some big changes to the one-day cricket squad. And out of form, Manus Labuschagne is among five outs for the games against Zimbabwe and Bangladesh.
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15: Good afternoon, Liam Robertson from Surfing Victoria here with your afternoon surf report. Great waves across the coastline again this afternoon. That swell has dropped a little bit and becoming a bit more inconsistent. So lots of weights around for waves, but the winds are still offshore. They have increased in strength, making it a little bit tricky to get into waves, but there's still plenty of waves on offer across most breaks. As always, if you are going for surf, surf for the mate and play it safe by the water.
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12: A late shower or two today. Tomorrow, a possible early shower in 17. Right now at North Shore, it's 20.
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0: Yes, indeed, we are going to count down the top 4 at 4, but from what year? Let's see if you can work it out. All right, Bay City Plaza has opened in this particular year in Geelong. It was our new shopping centre in the heart of town. Of course, after Market Square had opened, it's now known as Westfield. But back then, it was Bay City Plaza. Plus, this is the year that a big Geelong business, in fact, one of Geelong's largest businesses at the moment, employs a stack of people and has shops all over the world. I've been to Times Square in New York and they have a shop right there with pictures of Geelong inside this shop. Do you know the shop? Well, it started from the boot of a car. Nigel Austin's first shop was the boot of a Ford Bronco at the Beckley Market in Corio, selling denim jackets. Now, his first attempt didn't go so well. In fact, he sold none the first time. He went back with a different jacket the next time, sold out, and that was the start of Cotton On. There you go. Started at the Beckley Park Market at Corio from the back of a Ford Bronco. What a great story. Have you worked out the year yet? Do you know what it is? I reckon it was 1988. And I reckon we're going to play four of the best from that year. Top four at four to have you feeling good. I'm Craig Meddings. It's Bay 93.9.

0: Yes.
1: The Escape Club, there's a memory for you on the top four at four to have you feeling good at Bay 93.9. Today, we are looking at 1988. Gary from Leopold, 1988 was big for you. What did you get up to?
2: Well, 1988 World Expo was in Brisbane, and we made the trip up there with the family, and we camped all the way up in our tent, and we had a wonderful time.
1: That was a great experience up there, wasn't it? Remember the monorail?
2: Yeah, I remember that. No, there was lots of different things, all the country pavilions. You know, people, everybody was in a good mood, basically. I think it indicated the world spirit. It's a pity we haven't got a bit more of it in the world today, really.
1: I jumped on an Ansett 727. I sat right behind the smoking area. Remember, you could smoke in aeroplanes?
2: Yes, I do.
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Mellencamp, top four at Ford. Have you feeling good at Bay 93.9? Wrapping up 1988. That was a big year here in Geelong. The Paco Festa had a record year with more than 30,000 people in Pakenham Street during the bicentenary year of 1988. Of course, Paco Festa, didn't it start off as Spring Ding? I'm pretty sure it did back in the day. And something a bit sad happened. The old Yarra Street Pier burned down. You may not realise there was a big pier at the bottom end of Yarra Street. It was a really historic pier, well over 100 years old, badly damaged by fire in October 1988. They demolished it because it wasn't safe, and they salvaged some of the timber later for some of Jan Mitchell's famous Geelong waterfront bollards. So there's some of them still around. Now, up soon, we're going to go back even further than 1988. Remember this, you may not, from 1970. You'll know the song.

0: you may not know that version. That's Gordon Lightfoot, a Canadian singer. Massive hit with that, 1970, all over the world, if you could read my mind. Well, when we were diving through our record library doing our spring clean, we found a different version that was a little more modern with a little more doof-doof in it. And I'm going to play that for you coming out real soon here at Bay.
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3: The Westgate Freeway still travelling well for your drive home from Melbourne. Just some minor delays passing Williamstown Road. Then on the Prince's Freeway, delays are quickly building if you run home from Doherty's Road right through to the Point Cook Bend. Over in Geelong West, you have reports of a crash on Church Street westbound at Melbourne Road. And close by on the Trobe Terrace, it's still a slow run both ways in pockets towards Fine Street. Otherwise, on the Surf Coast Highway, it's a slow run home in patches through Grovedale and Mount Duneed. 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That's the latest Bay 93.9 traffic for Geelong and the Surf Coast.
1: How's this for a vibe? That big 80s chorus. A fresher tune you're already loving. And the Aussie anthem that still shakes the speakers along Eastern Beach. Mill and Nick in the morning. Feel good all day with a playlist like no other. Across Geelong and the Surf Coast.

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0: 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New showroom now open. Settlement Road, Belmont.

0: Back to 1998. Love that. Stars on 54. If you could read my mind. Their remake, if you like, of the old Gordon Lightfoot hit from 1970. And, oh, well, we found that in the record library downstairs, right up the back of the old filing cabinet near the KTEL record selector. Bit of record spray. Came up all right, didn't it, hey? Hey, thanks to GJ Gardner Homes Geelong. New showroom is now open. Go and check that out. It's amazing. I was there a couple of weeks ago. Mill was there for the opening of it. There was people who were, it was so good. Sediment Road, Belmont, go and check it out. And we've got plenty more spring cleaning still to come this afternoon here at Bay 93.9. Hello, it is Craig Meddings. How are we, the Savo? We're driving you home feeling good. Now, tell us what's happening out and about on the road. You see anything at all happening, line is always open. It's 52-299-939. 20 degrees here on the corner of Moorabool and Mallop. We drive you home, and it's all thanks to Wombat Gully Plant Farm. They're at 201 Townsend Road in Moolap. Up real soon. What have I got for you? A bit of Billy Joel. You'll love that at Bay.
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10: Last chance for bare root season at Wombat.

jumping in the car and heading on home for a Tuesday evening. It's Bay 93.9. We have you feeling good with a stack of tunes just like that. And we do it thanks to our friends at Wombat Gully Plant Farm. They're at 201 Townsend Road in Moolap. Last chance for bare root season. I feel like I should be walking through the street with a bell, you know. So last chance for bare root season at Wombat Gully Plant Farm. They'll sort you out. Coming up soon, we've got your 5 o'clock news update. We'll see what's happening with Rebecca MacDonald, plus

0: 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You'll find out more about that with Rebecca MacDonald. Your 5 o'clock news update is next. 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
2: The Westgate Freeway still travelling well for your drive home from Melbourne. You just have some minor delays passing Williamstown Road. Then on the Prince's Freeway, delays are quickly building for your run home from Doherty's Road right through to the Point Cook Bend. In the city, on the Trove Terrace, southbound delays are heavy from Church Street all the way through to Fyan Street. And you have some works on Bowen Heads Road right through Charlemont and Armstrong Creek. 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That's the latest Bay 93.9 traffic for Geelong and the Surf Coast.
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10: A shower or two tonight, tomorrow a possible early shower in 17. Broadcasting on Wadawurrung Country. Hi, I'm Rebecca McDonald. Another Australian's been found safe following the flood disaster along the Nepal-China border. Foreign Affairs has been in contact with the Aussie who's on the Tibet side. They're now receiving support. Geelong Mayor Stretch Contell says it is disappointing to see another business prepare to leave Geelong's Market Square. Falls Shoes is closing down after 17 years in the centre.
11: We know how important that site is, so this just underlines the poor state that centre is in as far as tenancy.
10: A 17-year-old's been found guilty of fatally stabbing a teenager at a Melton shopping centre in 2024. The boy, who was 15 at the time, pleaded not guilty on the basis he didn't intend to kill or seriously hurt Oscar Hamilton. He'll be sentenced at a later date. The opposition claims its $1.7 billion pledge for 25 new hybrid trains for Wyndham Vale and Melton commuters will more than double passenger capacity. But Public Transport Minister Vicky Waugh claims it's a half-baked idea.
12: Investing in trains that won't be able to go into the loop. So this appears to be a very ill-thought-out, expensive promise.
10: Prices for homes in regional Victoria dropped slightly during August, but are higher than this time last year. For Geelong, the realestate.com.au home price report shows Geelong prices rose by 0.73 in the last 12 months, with the median value of a home at $760,000. And the estate of Dolly Parton is planning a festival to honour her life and legacy in 2027. The two-day Dolly Fest will be held in Nashville and London, the exact dates yet to be confirmed.
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10: Geelong's Shannon Neal is not sure if Jeremy Cameron will join him in attack for the elimination final against Carlton on Friday night. He says they have flexibility with fellow forward Jay Polkinghorne also performing well.
13: I thought maybe he might not go back there after he got injured, but thankfully I don't have to make those calls. That's up to the coaching staff, but obviously he's a real weapon and we'll happily have him up forward. But wherever we need him is I guess where the coaches will put him.
10: Will Day's preparing for his first final series when Hawthorne takes on Fremantle in Thursday's qualifying final. He was sidelined with injury in the 24 and 25 campaigns. Jack Ginnivan's also expected to return. And in tennis, Alexei Poprin's beaten Grigor Dimitrov in the first round of the US Open. The Aussie coming from a set down to win in four.
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9: 3.9 weather.
10: A late shower or two tonight. Tomorrow, a possible early shower 17. Thursday, a shower or two 16. Right now at Clifton Springs, it's 18.
15: Leopold is feeling good. This is

As you head on home this evening here in Geelong, it's Bay 93.9. No gold now. I've got to tell you that. No, not happening at the moment. A little bit too much cloud about. Although, at this stage, here in the CBD, it hasn't rained, and it could end up doing what it does quite often here in Geelong, where the rain goes either side of the city and then just goes and falls on Melbourne or something. So maybe that'll happen. Who knows? I reckon it could rain pretty soon. Craig Middings here. How are you on the drive home? And we do it for our mates, Wombat Gully Plant Farm. Last chance for bare root season is happening at Wombat Gully. They're at 201 Townsend Road in Moolap. Get out there and see them. Coming up real soon, I'm going to delve right back into my little bag of records I have here. We've been doing some spring cleaning here at Bay, and I reckon you'll like what we found for you. Get out a bit of record spray. You better get into that. A bit of elbow grease into it, you know. Clean the old stylus. We'll see how we go. We're going to do that real soon. It's Lady Gaga to have you feeling good on the drive home. It's Bay 93.9.

0: My job is to drive you home feeling good at Bay 93.9. Craig Meddings here. How are you doing? Now, I had a bit of a problem when I got to work today. I thought, why's my nose all blocked up? My eyes are watering. What is going on? Today, of course, is officially the first day of spring. And what does that tell you? Well, I did notice the blossom this morning. There's a tree in my street. I looked up as I rode past on the motorbike, just swinging around the corner. I thought, oh, a bit of blossom. Look at that. Magpies will be out soon. The snakes are already out. There's already posts all over Geelong, especially out my area of Lara. And I know at the other side of town, out at Warren Ponds and stuff, there's snakes getting out and about. Look after your pets. Make sure you can do as much as you can just to make your backyard as snake-proof as possible. Hay fever is happening. That's what it is. I'll have to grab some antihistamines or something, but my eyes have started watering. It is the first day of spring. I don't know, maybe it's something else, but I feel like I'm getting rid of hay fever. It's certainly that time of the year. Hey, guess what? Daylight saving, by the way, kicks in about 4 weeks' time. I think it's on the 4th of October. It is Saturday night it'll kick in. So, hey, before you know it, summer will be here, Saturday will be here. Well, maybe that's a bit of an exaggeration. Oh, how about the traffic? That'll be here.
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3: Good afternoon. The Westgate Freeway is still travelling well if you drive home from Melbourne. You just have some minor delays passing Williamstown Road. Then on the Prince's Freeway, traffic is becoming bumper to bumper if you run home from Doherty's Road all the way through to the Point Cook Bend. Back home in Newcombe, you have some work support Arlington Road causing minor delays just near Boundary Road. In Finesford, the Hamilton Highway is a slow run westbound towards the Geelong Ring Road. And in town, as expected, there's still some heavy congestion in both directions right through Latrobe Terrace. Get the iconic Rimmel London Scandalized Eyeliner for just $7 at Coles. 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

0: 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That's the latest Bay 93.9 traffic for Geelong and the Surf Coast.
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0: the most successful musical duo of all time, believe it or not. 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Still got another one to go, maybe before six. 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We do it thanks to GJ Gardner Homes Geelong. The new showroom is now open, Sediment Road in Belmont. That song, by the way, Private Eyes, was released on this day in 1981. That means it's, what, 45 years old? Oh, now I feel old. There you go. There's a memory for you, hey? Not too far off, we got some Kiss for you, which you will absolutely love, and a stack more tunes to get you home feeling good. 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

Wombat Gully Plant Farm, 201 Townsend Road in Moolap, bring you the drive home to have you feeling good at Bay 93.9. Oh, this takes you back. Show that winged keel. We just won the America's Cup. That was a big day, wasn't it?

0: That's got a ripper film clip, that one. It's got a donkey in it. Don't mind a donkey. I'd love a donkey. It's Bay 93.9. On to important things. Got the news coming up in just a moment then. Lots of Miller Nick for the drive home to have you feeling good. Let's rewind back to the mid-80s, shall we? This bloke came onto the scene out of Ireland. He had two hits, a big one and a kind of big one. This is the big one. Fergal Sharkey was his name. He had this and another tune called You Little Thief, and that was about it, really. Don't know what he's doing now. Haven't heard from Fergal Sharkey for a long time, decades in fact. That's coming up real soon with lots of Miller Nick. Your 6 o'clock local news update in just a moment here at Bay.
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2: Bay 93.9 traffic. Still a breezy run home on the Westgate Freeway. Just have some minor congestion passing Williamstown Road. Then on the Prince's Freeway, Geelong bound delays are building just before Doherty's Road and then all the way through to the Point Cook Bend. Back home in Geelong, you still have some slow congestion building southbound on the Trobe Terrace between Church Street and Fine Street. And on the Surf Coast Highway, traffic is building for your run home in stretches through Grovedale and Mount Dunedin. KFC's new lunchtime box fill range packs an unreasonable amount of chicken into mouth-watering $5, $10 and $15 boxes. Until 2 p.m, pick-up only. Not everywhere, not forever, no swaps. That's the latest Bay 93.9 traffic for Geelong and the Surf Coast.
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5: A late shower or two tonight, tomorrow a possible early shower and 17. Broadcasting on Wadawurrung Country, good evening, I'm Rebecca McDonald. A jury's found a 17-year-old guilty of murdering a teenager he stabbed at Melton West Shopping Centre in 2024. The boy, who was 15 at the time, pleaded not guilty on the basis he didn't intend to kill or seriously hurt Oscar Hamilton. A man's been arrested after he was allegedly caught in a stolen four-wheel drive speeding through Melbourne. Police say the vehicle was stolen from Barwon Heads in late June, but was detected in the early hours of this morning. A 37-year-old ran off when stop sticks were used, but police say he was arrested hiding in a backyard. A second Aussie missing in the Nepal floods has been safely found. Foreign Affairs has confirmed the person's in Tibet and has spoken with their family. It comes after Aussie hiker Cara Severino was found. Another business is preparing to shut in Market Square. Falls Shoes will be leaving after 17 years, and Geelong Mayor Stretch Contell says it is disappointing news.
6: It's always sad when you see a business moving on. And business struggling, but you know, businesses are doing it tough. So in the case of this one, it's just another negative story in relation to Market Square.
5: New data shows house prices across Geelong fell slightly during August by 0.18%. However, the home price report by realestate.com.au found prices grew by 0.7%, the median value of a home in the region sitting at $760,000. And skin cancer experts are urging everyone to have a sun-safe spring. Melanoma is the second most common cancer among people aged between 20 and 39 in Australia.
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5: Geelong's Max Holmes could return from injury in time for the Cats elimination final against Carlton. The midfielder had surgery for a broken ankle after round 19 but was training today. Coach Chris Scott admits the youngster is looking good.
7: It's a slow decision for us. We're going to take our time and do everything we can to make the right decision.
5: Brisbane co-captain Harris Andrews expects Hugh McCluggage to be recalled for Saturday's qualifying final against Sydney, despite being injured for the past three games. The Lions recorded strong wins in those matches without Hugh, leaving coaches with a tough selection call. And in tennis, Aussies Maya Joint, Taylor Preston, Kimberly Birrell, James Duckworth and Alexei Poprin are through to the second round of the US Open.
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5: A late shower or two tonight. Tomorrow, a possible early shower in 17. Thursday, a shower or two 16. Right now in Geelong, it's 19.
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0: We'll get you home with a laugh from Mill and Nick in the morning on Bay 93.9. Thanks to E&S Kitchen, Bathroom and Laundry, 531 Moorabool Street, Geelong.
1: Morning.
2: Morning. I've woken up on the first day of spring. I don't know. It's good to, I don't know. August was just had a lot of stress in it, and a lot of people everywhere were all like under the pump and busy. And
1: I thought I was going to get sent over the edge at one stage.
2: I know, but you didn't. And now it's the 1st of September. I grabbed you by the T-shirt and pulled you back.
1: I was hanging off, and you were. Just had me dangling. It was like one of those toy, the claw things that comes down and gets a toy out, and you never win. Like it's a rip-off. But you're the claw holding me.
2: Yeah.
1: I'm going to start calling you the claw.
2: Actually, I'll take that, the claw. I'll take it. I've never seen a single person pick up anything in that machine.
1: No.
2: But it is September, which means the footy finals. Today's 21 degrees, even though Mother Nature said, look, I can let you have 21, but there will be showers later.
1: Well, there's always a catch.
2: Is that El Nino, the little fella?
1: Yeah.
2: Little fella, El Nino, because there's two of them.
1: No, I don't trust him.
2: It's him and his sister, El Nina.
1: Yeah, I don't trust the pair of them.
2: I know, they're troublemakers.
1: Now, I've got a couple of presents for you.
2: Couple of presents? What's going on?
1: Well, I said I'd wear shorts today.
2: Yes, and you had tracksuit pants on, but now...
1: Look at that.
2: Ta-da!
1: Look at that, the people's pins,
2: Mill. The people's pins. Get back a bit so I can see your legs.
1: It's good to be here.
2: They're good.
1: They're good pins, aren't they?
2: Can I say this?
1: Yeah.
2: One seems a little bigger than the other, Popeye.
1: I know.
2: Are you hopping on one leg all the time?
1: I'm really worried.
2: Are you?
1: Well, yeah.
2: Are you worried or worried?
1: Well, I don't know, because I'll get
2: in my... worried.
1: I'm a bit worried.
2: That's it, worried, mate. You're an Aussie.
1: It's a bit bogan. Worried. Anyway.
2: That's how we've said it since the beginning of time. It's and your ridiculous generation that have changed it to worried.
1: It's a Bendigo thing.
2: Say hurry.
1: Hurry.
2: Say worry.
1: Worry.
2: There you go.
1: I don't trust it. No, because that knee surgery last year, and I'm hitting the gym flat out. You've got your Pilates. You've got your gyms. And I'm smashing my legs, right? But this one that I had surgery on last year won't get any bigger. It's weird.
2: No, what's happened to it?
1: I don't know.
2: The muscle's fallen away.
1: That's terrible.
2: I feel like you're trying to lead up to something, because I'm wanting to get you out for training today for the half marathon.
1: I can't run at the moment. That's really bad.
2: See, I think you might be just dodging it.
1: Nah, I'm not dodging it.
2: Have you been to the doctor or the physio?
1: Yeah, I've been to the chiropractor. She's been working on it.
2: Sophia's beautiful. I've never met her, but what did she say?
1: Well, I'll have to bring her in one day to do an explanation. No, she said, hey, horse. There is
2: she
1: no...
2: She not call you horse.
1: She doesn't. I made that up so it sounds like we're really good friends, but we're not. It's a pure patient doctor sort of setup.
2: Yeah.
1: But no, she said you're mental if you do it. You'll be...
2: Also, don't think she would have used that language.
1: No, she said you should not do this, Nick. You will do more damage to that knee.
2: I'm doubting that.
1: Well,
2: I think you're trying to avoid doing it. You haven't given up the darts. You've been for one run, and then you sent me a photo. You FaceTimed me at the nail shop in your budgie smugglers.
1: Yeah, doing recovery.
2: And all the girls, trying to make all the girls giggle while you're standing there in your rainbow-coloured jocks.
1: Did they actually?
2: Very strange. She goes, very strange. I said, yeah, he's very strange. Anyway.
1: Now I've got another present. So that's present number one, Millicent.
2: You in your shorts? Oh, my gosh, there's a little bag.
1: It's
2: Where
1: a
2: is
1: bag.
2: This present from?
1: There you go.
2: Thank you.
1: Thanks for stepping up last week for me.
2: You don't have to buy me a present, even though I asked for one. I think I know what this is, and I'm
1: there's
2: so
1: two.
2: Excited.
1: There's two
2: oh
1: in
2: my
1: there.
2: God, there's two. There's two. There's two things. Oh, my God, you did get me the spoon.
1: Yes.
2: A tea towel and a spoon.
1: You got a spoon, a Noosa spoon, and a Noosa tea towel.
2: Oh, my goodness.
1: Open up the tea towel. Open it. I've been hanging to look what's on it, because it'll be Hastings Street.
2: Tea towel. I'm going to open it.
1: The bin chooks or the bush turkeys.
2: Thank you so much. You did not have to do that, because these things aren't cheap.
1: Nah.
2: Well, these ones might
1: be. Wow, they were kind
2: What's
1: of cheap.
2: On this little bugger? Let's
1: I think they were on sale.
2: Two for one. Hey, I love this, and I know it's probably not the best radio, but I'm just going to have a look.
1: It's good, isn't it? It's a good tea towel.
2: Noosa, Little Cove, Main Beach, Sunny Coast, Queensland, Australia. Oh, Nick, I love it.
1: It's a lovely tea towel. And you know what?
2: Yeah.
1: Do you know what I love about that?
2: What do you love about
1: it? It's bloody huge.
2: Yes, it is.
1: For a tea towel.
2: That's big.
1: Isn't it?
2: Yeah.
1: Now, show me that teaspoon, because that's the other one I've been hanging to stir sugar into a cuppa.
2: Is that you standing on the side of that palm tree with your leg up?
1: With my budgie smugglers. Yes,
2: hey,
1: it
2: that's
1: is.
2: That's bloody great. So the teaspoon is Noosa as well.
1: Yeah.
2: Oh, my goodness me.
1: Now, don't take it out of its display case. You need to put it up on your wall in the kitchen.
2: I'm going to treat this like a Fabergé egg. I'm going to put it up next to the big fork and the big spoon.
1: Hey, look, every time we go somewhere, let's buy each other a tea towel.
2: I told you, I
1: That's
2: love
1: so
2: it.
1: So good.
2: I know.
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11: It's a breezy run home on the Westgate Freeway. Traffic is clear from the Bolt Inn and all the way past Millers Road. Then on the Prince's Freeway, Geelong bound delays are slow from Doherty's Road and then right through to the Point Cook Bend. Back home in Geelong, it's still a slow run in both directions, in patches through Latrobe Terrace. And on the Surf Coast Highway, traffic is building for your run home in stretches through Grovedale and Mount Dunedin. How bad do you want good? 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That's the latest Bay 93.9 traffic for Geelong and the Surf Coast.
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1: I've seen some pretty ridiculous first world problems in my lifetime, but there's none quite like this one, Mill.
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1: Now, you've got your favourite pink highlighter here.
3: I go between pink and orange. It's called the Sunset Set after last night. That's bloody good. Great sunset here in Geelong.
1: There's another good business idea.
3: All right, well, don't tell everyone. That's my job. Right, so these highlighters. Now, look, you may think I'm stupid, and I love you.
1: I don't think you're stupid.
3: Thank you, but I don't give a tinker's cuss because these are too tight, and this has been going on for a very long time. So I'm going to try and open this in real time, and this is me pulling as hard as I can. You ready?
1: That's two goes.
3: Right.
1: Okay.
3: Can I have a go? Oh, yes, you have a go. Go on. Here we go. Nick gets it the first time. I'll clap now, shall I? So what? So what? Give us the pack. Right. It's a first world problem to me. We don't need you to disprove that I'm weaker. Oh. See, there you go. Give us it back in.
1: I had two goes then.
3: Of course you'd have to do it faster.
1: So...
3: No. It is a no, but to me, it's a first world problem. Mm. This particular box of highlighters, it's the more I'm saying it, the more it's soaking into my brain that this is extremely petty.
1: No,
3: and it is a first world problem.
1: Well, there's that was good.
3: You might have greased it up for me.
1: I might have loosened the thing.
3: You might have.
1: It makes me think of other things. You know, when you buy like things from the supermarket, say it might be like a knife or scissors. It's in the weird plastic.
3: Yes,
1: and it folds over, and it's like it's stuck.
3: Yeah.
1: They're the one. I can't get them open.
3: Right. Sometimes vacuum sealed meat. You've got to these are serious.
1: And then sometimes you put your steak on, you go, there's that little black plastic thing that's stuck to the bottom. Oh, no, I'm cooking that now.
3: Do you?
1: Sometimes.
3: I never do that. There you go. Return volley. Yeah. Now, listen, apart from the fact that I need a sling, if you've got a big long sock in your tote bag out there of gym gear, I'm going to need that. We need some other first world problems.
1: Mm.
3: Things that were just, you know, that is hard to get off and it's annoying.
1: It is annoying. I know how annoying it can be.
3: Yes.
1: It is.
3: Is anything annoying you? What's your first world problem? Natalie, what is your first world problem? Good morning.
4: Good morning. My first world problem is the phone charger not being long enough.
1: Yes.
4: It doesn't reach far enough.
3: Yep. This is the cord, right?
4: Yeah, the cord, yeah.
1: See, this happened to me the other day and I was on the couch and the cord wasn't long enough and I was laying down on the couch but the phone would come up right next to my shoulder. But I couldn't... I was so late, Nat. I was so lazy that I didn't take... I sort of threw my shoulder out of touch.
3: See, you need a sling.
1: Yes.
3: Is yours your left or your right?
1: No, right.
3: Mine's my left. Hey, and the thing is, Nat, who's got the time or brain to go to Kmart and get the longer one that you can get? I never know which one to get.
4: That's right. Beautiful. I know. There's too many choices.
3: Have you got another first world problem for us this morning?
1: Me?
3: Yeah.
1: Yeah, no, absolutely I do. The podcast, when you're trying to get the timing right. Because sometimes, Nat, I don't know if you listen to podcasts, you can really hammer through them and you can put them on different speeds.
3: So this is the speed dilemma.
1: Yeah, the great speed dilemma.
3: Oh, that's a good one.
1: No one has time for that.
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1: From today until September 30, for the whole month of September, there are new menu items at KFC.
2: Yeah.
1: No commercial agreement. Want to make that completely clear. But if you are the lover of this particular item, you are going to go nuts because it's all about Nikki the pickle. So they've launched their new pickle-themed menu. There's even a drink. Oh, look at your face. What's going on?
3: Pickles stink.
1: I love pickles.
3: The one thing I like about KFC, there's no pickles in their food.
1: Drive straight past Baby Duck because pickle time and you're the mayor. Da-ding, da-ding, da-ding. Bring out your pickles. It's Nichols Pickles.
2: I don't mind that.
1: Make you feel sickle. I've been really stupid with the rhymes today. Like, now, I agree with you. You either love them or you hate them. Yeah. It's a little bit like...
2: Do you love them?
1: Yes, I do.
2: Yeah.
1: And it's a bit like blue cheese or Vegemite. They're very polarizing. Mm. Do you know what I mean? Or coriander.
3: Blue cheese. Even.
1: Can I read you some of the things on the new menu from today?
3: Please.
1: Again, this is not an ad. Exciting new range. A dazzling twist. The pickle burger. So you've got your original recipe fillet. Creamy pickle ranch, pickle dill seasoning, bread and butter pickles and pickle chips.
3: Too much pickles.
1: You know what? I think you're right.
3: Yeah.
1: There's pickle-loaded chips, Nick. So you got chips with the pickle sauce and the deep-fried pickles, which they're calling frickles, which are fried pickles.
3: They have lost their frickles.
1: You can get deep-fried pickles that just look like little round nuggets and dip them in this ranch sauce. Is it April the 1st? What's going on?
3: There's something odd about this.
1: But here's the thing. Here's the thing, and this is worth a second drum roll, thank you. You can even get a drink because they're giving their most popular drink, the pickle treatment, offering you a Pepsi Max poured over ice with real pickle brine and fresh pickle.
3: What world do we live in, Millicent?
1: I love the pickle.
3: Do you love it that much?
1: I probably wouldn't, look, I'm not being mean to KFC, but I probably wouldn't eat any of that. Maybe have a bite of the burger to see what it's like, but there's a lot of pickles in the burger.
3: Too much pickle.
1: Would you eat any of that?
3: No, not one bit.
1: I like pickles though. And bread and butter pickles are nice on, like if you get, have a meat sandwich and you put pickles in it, like real pickles, it's delicious.
3: They're what refreshing. Is a real pickle?
1: Oh, like, when your car runs out of petrol out in the middle of nowhere? Oh, a real pickle's just like a cucumber that's pickled. Or a gherkin.
3: Gherkins. Yeah, weird.
1: All right, so back to... Yeah, go on.
3: Can I just say, is that where that saying comes from? Because pickles stink. Yeah. So when you say, I got myself into a real pickle...
1: Yeah.
3: That's...
1: Absolutely, 100%. If you go to the archives of sayings and turn... to pee...
3: The National Saying Archives of Australia.
1: That's it.
3: It's in Canberra.
1: That's it. Hey, are you going to try these? Are you a pickle enthusiast?
3: Lee?
1: Yes.
3: Good morning. Are you a pickle enthusiast?
4: I love pickles. Yes. I always order extra pickles on burgers. Always.
1: Good man. Well, listen, mate, I don't know if you... Will you try one of these?
4: Yeah, I will. I don't know about the drink, but would definitely try everything else. I have had deep-fried pickles before.
1: Are they nice?
4: They are really nice. And the one that's actually really, really nice, surprisingly enough, is deep-fried jalapenos.
1: Your deep fried jalapenos.
4: Buy them in the supermarket and deep fry them, and away you go.
1: How do you get the batter to stick to them? You dry them off and then dunk them and then fry them.
4: They already come in a packet, already battered, and you just take them home and deep fry them and yum, yum, yum.
1: Sounds like a racehorse, the battered jalapeno, doesn't it? Or a good tourist attraction. Hey, mate, well, here's the... Sorry, I'm off the Richter today. There's something wrong with me.
3: And it's Richter.
1: Richter. Sorry, Nick. So just before you go, mate, that pickle burger has got your original recipe fillet. This is the KFC one. Creamy pickle ranch, pickle dill seasoning. See, I think we've got
3: too
1: many.
3: It's too much.
1: Yeah. Bread and butter pickles and... pickle chips in it. Not too much?
4: I'll try it today and I'll give you a review tomorrow.
1: Excellent. Please. Our pickle guy's going to be back with his cape tomorrow. Good luck, pickle man.
4: Thank you.
1: See ya.
0: Back tomorrow from 6. Mill and Nick in the morning.
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15: 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Ugh.
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1: Pop back in the car.
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1: We're just talking about wood.
3: The wife's old man drove down a trailer full from wherever he's pinching it from.
0: But strip it back, it's just good footy break.

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3: 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I want somebody to rip my head clean off.
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1: Pop back in the car.
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1: We're just talking about wood.
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0: 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Feel good all day with music like this. 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
8: Pretty quiet start to our wonderful Wednesday morning on our roads. A little bit of traffic throughout the CBD. Nothing that's going to affect your journey at all, really. The Princes Highway is a little bit stop-start in both directions through Corio and Norlane. You run into Melbourne's pretty good. It's 55 minutes from Ryrie Street to Port Melbourne. 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That's the latest Bay 93.9 traffic for Geelong and the Surf Coast.
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9: Hey there, it's Nicole taking a look at what's coming up in the news this morning. The police investigation into the Swans sexual assault allegations could take a new turn with detectives travelling to Sydney. Another big election promise from the state opposition with a pledge of extra V-line services, including on the Geelong line. Geelong-based private health insurer GMHBA has announced a merger with the Reserve Bank Health Society. A miracle survival of another Australian in Nepal, where the death toll has now reached 1,000. And Australia is set to pledge $600 million for a Pacific initiative to combat drug smuggling. And in sport, Max Holmes is a test away from returning to the Cats for Friday night's elimination final against the Blues. And Alex de Minaur begins his US Open campaign this morning at Flushing Meadows. Cloudy and 17 today, and we'll have more news at 6.
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2: A little bit of traffic for Breakwater Road, approaching Barwon Heads Road down in Belmont. The usual morning traffic building throughout the CBD. The Princes Highway, very stop start in both directions through Corio. You run into Melbourne along the Geelong Ring Road and the Princes Freeway is nothing short of absolutely sensational. No delays at the Maltby Bypass or the Point Cook Bend. Then it is smooth sailing onto the Westgate Freeway and over the bridge into Melbourne. A polished man opens up, asks for help and shows up, because when they do, everyone wins. Polished man, strong enough to care and violence. Donate at polishedman.com. That's the latest Bay 93.9 traffic for Geelong and the Surf Coast.
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13: Cloudy and 17 today, broadcasting on Wurrung Country. Good morning, I'm Nicole in the Bay Newsroom. Public transport is shaping up as a key election platform for the state opposition. It's pledging more V-Line trains across the state, including extra services on the Geelong Line. That's on top of a $1.7 billion commitment for hybrid electric trains on the Wyndham Vale and Melton rail lines. A new development as police investigate the Swans sexual assault allegations. It's been reported investigators will seek to interview the five players at the centre of the claims. That could happen as early as today. China has warned there will be consequences after Taiwan was invited to the Pacific Islands Forum in Palau. Anthony Albanese, though, not too concerned by Beijing's response.
14: I'm not distracted. I'm focused on members of the Pacific family, and that is precisely the meetings that I have scheduled here. This is primarily a gathering of the Pacific family, the members of the Pacific Islands Forum.
13: The death toll in Nepal from devastating floods has now reached 1,000. Almost 4,000 people remain missing, including 42 Australians, but a second Australian has now been found alive. Western Australia's coral reefs have been hit by their worst coral bleaching on record. Around 2,000 kilometres of the state's coastline has been damaged or destroyed. The Melbourne CBD is expanding upwards with the construction of a 57-storey tower above the new State Library station. It's been approved by Spring Street with no public consultation and has been called the tallest student accommodation building in the world. The Spirit of Tasmania is dropping its fuel surcharge. The 15% charge was introduced earlier this year in response to the fuel issues resulting from the Iran conflict. And Netflix has produced a three-part documentary series about Friends star Matthew Perry to air next month. It documents his life, career and private struggles and was made with the full support of his family.
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0: For Woodford Newtown, where boutique is best.
13: Geelong's Lawson Humphreys says he's enjoyed the week off before Friday night's elimination final against Carlton at the MCG.
15: Still training throughout the week, which is nice. And it's always nice when I watch the VFL on Saturday. They had a good win and watched a bit of local footy. So, yeah, I felt like I didn't get away from footy too much.
13: Zach Butter's run of three best and fairest at Port Adelaide has come to an end. The Port midfielder losing the John Cale medal to Jason Horne-Francis by 5 votes. Butters would have been the first Port player to win 4 straight before his departure to Victoria this off-season. Alex de Minaur begins his US Open campaign this morning at Flushing Meadows. The Aussie sixth seed is up against unseeded Italian Andrea Guerra. He's one of 4 Aussies in action today.
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16: Good morning, Liam Robertson from Surfing Victoria here with your morning surf report. Well, that swell's really dropped out this morning. We're only seeing waves in that shoulder high range on those more exposed breaks. We've got strong west-northwest winds as well, favouring the surf coast reefs and beaches. That's your best bet this morning before that new swell kicks in, which we're expecting to come in later on this afternoon. As always, if you are going for a surf, surf with a mate and play it safe by the water.
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13: Cloudy and a top of 17 today, a shower or 2 and 16 tomorrow. Right now in Ocean Grove, it's 10 degrees.
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1: 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The music is bringing the feel-good and these guys are bringing the fun. Bay 93.9, this is Mill and Nick in the morning.
17: Oh, no. Wednesday, September 2, cloudy and 17. Boo! Good morning, Millicent.
18: It's pretty warm.
17: It's still muggy, isn't it?
18: I got up this morning and the window in our bathroom near our bedroom was open and it wasn't even cold, that cold overnight. And I thought, oh, no, here comes spring.
17: I know, it's
18: here
17: good,
18: comes,
17: isn't it?
18: The heater's not on this morning. Backed out of the driveway on the dash of the car. It said 17 degrees. I went, what wizardry is this?
17: Yeah. Do you know, I just put new fresh sheets on my bed after the going away last week.
18: Yeah.
17: Nah, I've already stuffed up. I'm sweating already. I've got to take the winter doona off now.
18: Oh, have you got winter sheets or just winter doona?
17: Winter doona.
18: Winter doona. Yeah, we've got the winter doona on too much as well.
17: Yeah. Well, I think maybe it's time to make the change.
18: Give us another week.
17: You reckon?
18: Another week. Just kick it off, because if it gets cold overnight,
17: yeah,
18: you'd be shivering like a wet dog out of the surf.
17: Right.
18: You know how they really over... And you go, come on, mate, it's not that cold.
17: And they stink too. Wet dog.
18: You've already shaken the sand and the water off. Just stop carrying on. Hey, welcome to Wednesday show.
17: Welcome. Glad we got that off our chest.
18: Yeah.
17: Now, massive show to come. Forgive me, Father. We'll do that just before 9 o'clock. We've still got double passes to give away to the Leading at Wellness Forum that's happening tomorrow over at the library.
18: This is cool, this thing. There's all these experts in one place to talk about women's health. It's between 9 and 3. Tickets are really good, but it includes lunch. There's VIP tickets with a goodie bag.
17: I can't go over there because it's a women's thing.
18: You can go.
17: Can I?
18: Well, no, I don't think you can actually, come to think of it.
17: Learn about women.
18: You don't need to do that.
17: No.
18: Hey,
17: got a bit of experience.
18: Also this morning, we're going to do what's trending before 7 o'clock, just in case you didn't know.
17: No, that's a good...
18: I am prepared.
17: That's a good tease.
18: For those who are playing along at home.
17: Mill and Nick in the morning. We will be back in a moment.
18: I'm going to tell you why I'm nervous today. There you go.
17: There we go.
18: There you go.

0: A93.9, Mill and Nick in the morning. Thank you, Mr. Farnham. We're doing it all thanks to E&S Kitchen, Bathroom and Laundry, 531 Mirrable Street, Geelong.
1: Now, we have to discuss something. I've got a text from my good friend here. Morning, Nicky.
0: Hey, morning, Queen. I'll set this up. I went yesterday to the gym.
1: Yep.
0: And after the gym, I was thinking to myself, and I spoke to you.
1: Yep.
0: Now I'm going to go to Aldi. I'm going to go to Aldi and get some.
1: Let's wind back a tiny bit. Right. So you've got a stain on a shirt that you love from your sister's hens.
0: That's right.
1: And I said the spray from Aldi, the laundry spray that gets stains out, it's really good. It's won awards. It's better than the most expensive ones.
0: The National Laundry Awards World ones?
1: Yeah, no, it's called Let's Get Pegged and it's really good. No, it's all about the laundry. Yeah. It's like pegging the winners, right? Anyway, I didn't think that through. So, no, but this spray is really good. So, anyway, I say to him, you've got to go to Aldi and get this spray. So I get this text and I say to him, oh, your shopping trolley looks good because you sent a photo of your shopping trolley and all your healthy things. I said, where's the healthy seasoning that I told you about this morning? Bruz.
0: Bruz, yeah, I love that.
1: And you said, I pooped my Dax. I couldn't go to Aldi.
0: Yeah.
1: And I thought, I'm very literal.
0: Yes.
1: I'm literal Mills, my name.
0: Yep.
1: If you tell me something, I think that's what it is.
0: Yeah, you so spent all night thinking that I'd done number two.
1: I did. I thought, what has he eaten that he's done that? That's something I would do. But tell us what happened. So you didn't get the proper seasoning, which was from Coles anyway, you galoot.
0: That's now it makes sense because I got confused about where that Coles one was. I thought that was in Aldi because I
1: sent you a photo of it and I put in the text message, this low-carb, low-sugar Mingles brand seasoning is from Coles. That doesn't matter.
0: Hey, I'm going to just... What, yeah. Well,
1: can you fill me in and everybody else on what happened when you went to get the laundry spray from Aldi yesterday?
0: Well, so at the Kingston shops in Ocean Grove, I think that's what it's called.
1: Yeah.
0: I was at the Anytime Fitness and then I was going, all right, now I'll just pull into Aldi. And I got there and I got to turn right into the car park and I did number two, not literally, but did number two in my pants because I haven't gone to Aldi much before. I've only gone ever for one thing and that's chocolate-coated cherries for my mum. And I didn't know where things were in Aldi, so I pooped my pants and I just went over to Woolies because that's all I know. I don't like change. I don't like change, Mel. You know that.
1: You are a fully grown man. All you had to do was get in the front doors and say to someone in an Aldi shirt, where is the laundry aisle? I need that spray that everyone gets to clean their clothes.
0: I don't want to bust their balls.
1: You're asking a question like a grown-up.
0: Yeah, but isn't there only two aisles anyway?
1: No, there's about four. There's the middle one, then a couple either side. How about this? Later on today, I will meet you at Aldi.
0: Yes, here we go.
1: We're going to video this and I'm going to take you into where, and we can go down the middle aisle. And hopefully there'll be some meerkats holding lanterns in the garden section.
0: Oh, I'll go off.
1: You know I'm crazy for a meerkat.
0: I can't. I'm going to try. You know, I know someone very high up at Aldi. Well, it's an ex-girlfriend, but whatever. But
1: really?
0: Yeah.
1: What does she do?
0: She's like the state manager.
1: Does she order the garlic dip? Because they've never got any of that.
0: Well, I was going to talk to her about the meerkats and you becoming a meerkat influenza.
1: Or maybe I could be an ambassador for the garden section.
0: Yes.
1: See, now we've gone right off track. But if you're talking to her, what's her first name?
0: Steph.
1: Steph, can you tell Steph that we need the jalapeno dip back in the dip range, please?
0: Yeah.
1: My husband loves it and there's none. That's causing me grief at home. So I will meet you later on today and take it. Look, Aldi, once people start shopping, Ferg used to not want to shop at Aldi ever. Now, there's no commercial agreement with any of this. We're not pumping their tyres up. Go wherever you want to do your shopping. But it's just a lot cheaper.
0: Yeah.
1: The basket I don't know. I can't. I'm not bloody, you know, I'm not...
0: Tom Petrosky from ComSec.
1: I'm not. But
0: got a good mullet like him.
1: Once you get inside and you get used to where things are, things can be pretty good.
0: Yeah, okay. Well, all right. Well, I'm looking forward to getting down there today. And because I need my best friend. And there's two things that are happening with you and I right now.
1: What is it?
0: I'm going to help you with AI a bit. We're going to do AI lessons.
1: Yes.
0: And you're going to give me Aldi lessons.
1: Beautiful.
0: I think it's a win for you and me and the people.
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3: Traffic aplenty at the intersection of St. George's Road and the Princes Highway in all directions. Plenty of traffic at the intersection of Cox and Thompson Road as well. In Cario, the usual morning traffic is building throughout the CBD. It's a little bit quiet out there. Ryrie Street sees a bit of traffic action past the hospital. Your run into Melbourne is an hour and 9 minutes from Ryrie Street to Port Melbourne. 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That's the latest Bay 93.9 traffic for Geelong and the Surf Coast.
4: Cloudy and 17 today. Hi there, I'm Nicole in the Bay Newsroom. 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The Geelong-based insurer has announced a merger with the Reserve Bank Health Society. The police investigation into the Swans sexual assault allegations could take a new turn. And a miracle survival of another Australian in Nepal. A second person has made contact with family to say that they're okay. And in sport, Adelaide has released a statement shooting down a report that Matthew Nicks' job is on the line on Saturday night. Cloudy and a top of 17 today, a shower 2 and 16 tomorrow.
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0: 19 minutes past 6, cloudy, 17 today. Nothing like the beauty that was yesterday with 21.
1: I know. It's really interesting, isn't it? Well, it's not interesting, but it's it's getting warmer. When you get up this morning, you probably will notice that it's warmer. Before 7, I'm going to do trending. Why are people sticking things to their heads?

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1: You know, I'm feeling a bit nervous today. I was a bit nervous at the start of the show, which I'm not usually.
0: No.
1: Radio doesn't make me nervous, but I've got to go. I'll leave the show an hour early today because I'm going to have an MRI.
0: Mm.
1: Now, I've got a little day procedure on Friday, so I won't be here on Friday, but we need to do some imaging beforehand. It's nothing serious, just a little checkup on something.
0: Yeah.
1: But I am so claustrophobic that I'm petrified of going inside the MRI machine where they put you go backwards and all the way to the end. And it makes that big, loud banging noise. Don't, Nick.
0: Sounds like a nightclub.
1: Don't do it.
0: No, I won't. Sorry.
1: So I asked the girl from radiology yesterday because she rang and said, right, you're right for tomorrow. You've got to be here by this time, blah, blah, blah. And I said, yep. And I said, I'm in the big donut one, aren't I?
0: Yes.
1: Because I don't want to get in the other one.
0: The other one's horrendous.
1: Oh, look, I know. And someone here this morning was saying to me, no, you can do this, Mill. Like, get in and put
0: the headphones on
1: and just you can look out the other end. You don't have to feel like you're trapped. I just said, I don't think I can.
0: No, yeah, because you can put the headphones on and listen to something.
1: I know you can, but it doesn't make any difference to me. I'm quite claustrophobic.
0: Mm.
1: The only time I haven't been claustrophobic in my life was when my sister and I used to get in this little cupboard at home when Mum was asleep and eat Milo out of the tin. But imagine I was doing that, I suppose. I don't know. Does anyone have any tricks when you're inside the, if you, you know, maybe I'm not the only person that can't get in the proper long MRI one.
0: You can't use your phone because that would hammer up to the machine. Can't. I said to it when I had one done for my knee, I said, can I at least look at TikTok or something? They said, no.
1: Put that phone away, big boy. Imagine you got out, your phone just didn't work. That'd kill you.
0: I'd be shocked. I've got a titanium plate there too in my nose.
1: Oh.
0: And I always get worried about if
1: sticking
0: I'm just,
1: to it.
0: Yeah.
1: Up on the roof like a magnet.
0: Yep. I always and I always say, now are you sure titanium in my nose is fine? Because I can just see, knowing my luck.
1: Let me know if you are like that too. And what do you do to calm yourself? I don't think I'll be in the other one. I'm pretty sure I'm going through the donut one.
0: Give us some tips. 5229939.
1: How do you lay still for 40 minutes?
0: 40 minutes?
1: Come on.

0: Alex Warren on Bay 93.9. Miller Nick in the morning. Nicole Gunn just around the corner with your news. There's promises flying everywhere at the moment with the state opposition. What are they promising leading into this year's election? Nicole Gunn will have the latest.
1: We'll do what's trending. There's this sneaky woman over in Bangkok in Thailand. She's sneaky. She's been running up all these bar tabs and then doing a runner. They caught her. The method of punishment, a little odd.
0: She's behind you now.
1: No!
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4: The Princes Highway is very stop-start indeed in both directions through Corio and Norlane. Ballarat Road seeing a little bit of inbound traffic action. Ryrie Street quite busy in both directions past the hospital. Other than that, it's pretty quiet in the CBD. You run into Melbourne's not great. It's an hour and 14 minutes from Ryrie Street to Port Melbourne. 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That's the latest Bay 93.9 traffic for Geelong and the Surf Coast.
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9: Cloudy and 17 today. Good morning, I'm Nicole in the Bay Newsroom. Big news for private health insurer GMHBA. The Geelong based insurer has announced a merger with the Reserve Bank Health Society. GMHBA Chief Operations Officer Wes Self says there'll be benefits for all customers.
10: For us, this is about helping more Australians access great health cover. It also gives us the opportunity to create efficiencies that we can put straight back into value for GMHBA members.
9: The police investigation into the Swans sexual assault allegations could take a new turn. Detectives from the Sexual Crime Squad will seek to interview the so-called Pullman Five. They're travelling to Sydney this week to speak with those players. There are reports a former ADF combat medic has been killed fighting as a volunteer in Ukraine. His former Australian Army colleague, Federal Liberal MP Philip Thompson, says he died in action last Wednesday. A miracle survival of another Australian in Nepal. A second person has made contact with family to say they're okay, but their identity has not been released. More than 40 Aussies remain unaccounted for, including Sydney medical student Rishab Iyer and his family. His partner Sarada telling the ABC that she's not giving up hope.
11: My search will never end. I will keep looking for him until anything is confirmed. I will never give up on him, and I know none of us will ever give up on them.
9: Australians with advanced bladder cancer now have access to a new treatment on the PBS. Doctors say the listing of Padcev will provide an alternative to chemotherapy for suitable patients. Germany has accused Russia of being behind a drone attack at Leipzig Airport last month. A drone carrying an explosive device was discovered near Ukrainian cargo planes. It failed to explode because of a faulty detonator. And the state opposition has promised to remove a cover on a mural in the Department of Transport and Planning building if it wins the election. The coalition yesterday promising to uncover the Harold Friedman mosaic, which has been covered up since October
8: 2024. Bay 93.9 Sport.
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9: Max Holmes is a test away from returning to the Cats. Holmes back to full training this week, including the full main session yesterday. He'll now have to get through one last test before selection ahead of Friday's elimination final against Carlton. Adelaide has released a statement shooting down a report that Matthew Nix's job is on the line on Saturday night. Rumours have taken flight that the Crows could sack their coach if they lose to the Western Bulldogs in the elimination final. The club says they expect him to coach next year. Four more Aussies will look to join their five compatriots in the second round of the US Open. Alex Diminor, the biggest name, the sixth seed on court today against unseeded Italian Andrea Guerra. Meanwhile, the Tanasi Kokkinakis has been forced to withdraw prior to the first round through injury.
8: Not in the car? No worries. Take Bay with you wherever you go. Download the Bay 93.9 app now.
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3: Cloudy and a top of 17 today, a shower 2 and 16 tomorrow. Right now in East Geelong, it's 10 degrees.
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1: Marianne's Kitchen, Bathroom and Laundry, 531 Mirrabal Street.
4: Oh, not the worst morning with the sun popping up over the bay this morning, my Millicent.
5: Yeah, beautiful sunrise yesterday and it is warmer today. We're starting to get into that spring weather. It's really good. You can get around with no shoes on, windows open at home. It's warmer a bit later into the night. If someone near your place has got a jasmine bush, you get a waft of that warmth at night. I love it.
4: Bit of pollen in the air. You start sneezing and then you think, geez, I can't wait for that to bugger off.
5: Do you get hay fever?
4: Bad.
5: Really?
4: Bad. Do you know, when I moved to the Northern Territory, it's like it was all gone.
5: Really? Right?
4: And then since coming back, we're back, baby.
5: Do you take something for it?
4: Yeah. None of them, it's sort of like none of them work though anymore.
5: You need me to put Vicks up your nose, that's what needs to happen.
4: Or maybe, isn't there a thing where you can go to the doctor and you just get a shot and you're done for the year or something?
5: I don't think so. I don't know, let us know if there is.
4: Yeah, 52299939. Trending not too far away, Millicent, all thanks to Rex Gorell Volkswagen.
5: Yeah, there's a lady over in Bangkok that's apparently, she's been going into these bars and having lots of drinks and then doing a runner. And they finally caught her. And the bar owner said, no, cops aren't involved.
4: No.
5: Tell you what we're going to do.
4: Take law into our own hands.
5: Oh,
4: I like it.
5: Silliness. I'll tell you in a minute.
4: If they're the police, who's policing the police?
5: That's
4: it's Mill and Nick in the morning, Bay 93.9.

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3: Well, a lady in Bangkok in Thailand is trending. She ran up a bill. So there's all these bars that are like connected.
4: They're all the same owner sort of.
3: Yeah, that's it. Yeah. Right. So this woman and her mother, she's used a faked ID. She's entered the venue. She's been to other bars as well that are like, and run up a bill and said, oh, yeah, no, I've got a bill going. Right, the bill was around 60,000 Thai baht, which is roughly $2,500 Australian dollars.
4: Fair whack.
3: Right, it is a fair whack when you think about the money and the conversion rate. Mm. So she entered this bar using a fake ID and her and her mum were there and they had all these drinks. And over all the different bars, she had more than 200 drinks, right?
4: Come on.
3: Over time. Anyway, she went to leave. She tried to leave without paying and the staff stopped her and they got the owner and went, ah, you've run up a huge bill, you'll pay. And she goes, nah, I don't have any money. Now, here's what she says. She says the staff threatened her and she agreed to have her hair shaved because she was frightened.
4: Yeah, right? Shaved.
3: The bar manager tells a very different story, saying that she and her mother agreed to sell her hair to cover the debt.
4: Sell her hair?
3: Right.
4: Is there a market for it?
3: Well, a video shows her appearing to sign a hair purchase contract before the man uses electric clippers to shave her head. So she's saying the bar manager said, nah, you got no money, Phil, I'm going to shave your head.
4: That's brilliant.
3: And he's saying she had no money, her hair was quite long and beautiful, and apparently they can sell it. And he goes, right, you got no money, what are your options? Card, cash, or bald? What are you going to take?
4: I'll take bald, thanks. Yeah.
3: Well, you know what I was thinking? I mean, this is terrible because it's not funny. You don't run up a bill like that. Nah. But, I mean, the guy shaved a head, which is equally as troubling. But if you're overseas in Thailand and you went on to, you know, had a few drinks with your mates and you needed a haircut.
4: Yes.
3: Problem solved.
4: Have you realised I've been growing my hair?
3: Right.
4: Because I'll go over to Bali next year.
3: This is what I'm saying.
4: Yeah.
3: You've just... What happened to you? Oh, I had a huge night and then got a haircut for it for nothing.
4: Hey.
3: I would just say I'll wash the glasses, thanks. I'm not. There's no way you'd get your head shaved, would you?
4: Nah, let's start growing your hair, my hair. We'll go on a family holiday next year together. We won't pay for a thing.
3: I have got a head like a bowling ball. I do not want to see that thing without hair.
4: Ah, oh, come on.
3: Nah.
4: It's too.
3: It's too.
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5: Barnet Boulevard's a little bit slow in both directions due to some pesky roadworks in Warn Ponds. Plenty of traffic building now in Belmont. Barwon Hedgerow particularly busy approaching Breakwater Road. Sediment Road's pretty stop-start in both directions as well. The usual morning traffic building now throughout the CBD. You're running to Melbourne's not great. It's an hour and 15 minutes from Ryrie Street to Port Melbourne. 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Only at Freedom. That's the latest Bay 93.9 traffic for Geelong and the Surf Coast.
6: Cloudy and 17 today. Hi there, I'm Nicole in the Bay Newsroom. Another big election promise from the state opposition to tackle public transport overcrowding, and it could mean extra V-Line services on the Geelong line. Two senior students of a Melbourne public school have reportedly been expelled over threats to female staff and misogynistic behaviour. And former British Prime Minister Sir Keir Starmer is stepping away from politics. He's confirmed he's giving up the political life altogether. And in sport, Christian Petrarca has now been linked to a move away from the Gold Coast Suns. He was traded to the club last year for 3 first-round draft picks. Cloudy and a top of 17 today, a shower or 2 and 16 tomorrow.
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4: 11 minutes to 7 on this Wednesday morning. Cloudy and 17.
3: Yeah, it's going to be, it's not, you know, it's warm. It's a warm morning.
4: 17, mate.
3: Go for a walk without your jacket on. Actually, don't do that.
4: Nah, might rain. Could rain. Here's Brittany.

0: Aussie Spears on Bay 93.9. Miller Nick in the morning. We do it all thanks to E&S Kitchen, Bathroom and Laundry. 531 Mirrabool Street in Geelong. Mel, got some big news.
1: What is it?
0: I've come up with a good sleeping hack. How to get to sleep easy.
1: Oh.
0: And it's no, many people say meditation, relaxation music.
1: Yeah.
0: I'll say.
1: No.
0: Now, I watched El Chapo on Netflix yesterday, and it's quite boring.
1: Is it?
0: I will say that.
1: What is it about the drug lord or something?
0: Yeah, yeah, but I watched it in Spanish, and it set me off to sleep because I don't know what's going on. And then I think, this is a bit boring.
1: Was it the soothing Spanish language that put you to sleep?
0: I think so. I love the Spanish language.
1: Can you watch it without the Spanish language?
0: Yeah, but it's dubbed, you know, so it's like the dodgy voice actors. Oh. They're never any good. The voice actors. I don't care what you say.
1: As soon as we know a movie's dubbed at home like that and their mouths are moving, we just can't watch it.
0: Nah.
1: It's too distracting.
0: If anything, it's rank.
1: It is rank. How far into El Chapo did you get before you nodded off?
0: Not sure. Slept through most of it. Oh, I reckon like 5 minutes of hearing it.
1: Were you in bed watching it on your...
0: On the couch.
1: Oh, really?
0: With a chihuahua. Yeah, I had a chihuahua with me. The other one was out the back working on the garden. It was good. It's a good day. So if you're having trouble going to sleep today...
1: El Chapo.
0: El Chapo in Spanish. Hey.
1: That's great advice.
0: It's great. I know.
1: I'm going to stop having chamomile tea and just watch that.
0: It's
1: Would it be on par with the English patient, which is also something you might find in the garden?

0: 9 mil, Nick in the morning. Nicole Gunn just around the corner with your news, the latest from Nepal. A few more victims and survivors have been found. She'll have the latest on that.
1: That's good news. In just a minute, we're going to talk. It's Google Chrome's birthday today.
0: Oh, happy birthday.
1: Came out in 2008. But I ask it all sorts of weird things, and I'm sure other people do. I'll tell you what my latest thing is in just a second.
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4: Barnett Boulevard's a little bit slow in both directions due to some pesky roadworks in Warn Ponds. Plenty of traffic building now in Belmont. Barwon Heads Road particularly busy approaching Breakwater Road. Sediment Road's pretty stop start in both directions as well. The usual morning traffic building now throughout the CBD. Your run into Melbourne's not great. It's an hour and 15 minutes from Ryrie Street to Port Melbourne. 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Only at Freedom. That's the latest Bay 93.9 traffic for Geelong and the Surf Coast. Get more of the

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12: Cloudy and 17 today. Good morning, I'm Nicole in the Bay Newsroom. Another big election promise from the state opposition to tackle public transport overcrowding. It's pledged dozens of extra V-line trains across the regional network, including on the Geelong Rail Line. The election promise comes after it committed to a $1.7 billion plan to run hybrid electric trains on the Wyndham Vale and Melton lines. Two senior students of a Melbourne public school have reportedly been expelled over threats to female staff and misogynistic behaviour. The Year 12 boys booted from Sandringham College after an investigation last month. Australia is set to pledge $600 million for a Pacific initiative to combat drug smuggling. Anthony Albanese expected to make the announcement today at the Pacific Islands Forum. The initiative will include enhanced aerial surveillance to track drug vessels and more support to police in Fiji. It's going from bad to worse for Andrew Mountbatten Windsor. The former British royal has been accused of sex crimes in the US. The allegations made in Congress by Epstein Files campaigner and Republican Thomas Massey.
13: We want perpetrators of these crimes to be investigated and prosecuted. Men like Prince Andrew, who committed sex crimes in the United States too. Perhaps hearing these names will shame the Department of Justice.
12: Former British Prime Minister Sir Keir Starmer is stepping away from politics. He's confirmed he's giving up the political life altogether, triggering a by-election in his seat in North London. He led Labour to a landslide win in 2024, but now says it's time to pass the baton. The opposition has called for a mosaic mural created by Harold Friedman to be uncovered. The heritage-listed mural in the Department of Transport and Planning building has been covered up since October 2024. 1994 for what was described as building works.
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12: Geelong's Lawson Humphreys believes having the week off before the finals has been a benefit, but he says Carlton are playing well ahead of Friday night's elimination final at the G.
14: They're one of those teams that have a lot of momentum, and sometimes probably for them having a bye would probably slow the momentum, so they're probably not going to complain too much about that. And they're playing good footy and got a lot of guys contributing, so I think regardless they're going to be really dangerous.
12: Adelaide has called reports that Matthew Nix's job is on the line, rumour and innuendo. The club responding to reports that he could be sacked if the Crows lose to the Bulldogs on Saturday night. The Crows say they expect him to see out his contract. Christian Petrarca has now been linked to a move away from the Gold Coast Suns. He was traded to the club last year for 3 first-round draft picks. It's now been reported at least 3 clubs believe the Suns could be open to trading the former Norm Smith medalist.
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15: Good morning, Liam Robertson from Surfing Victoria here with your morning surf report. Well, that swell's really dropped out this morning. We're only seeing waves in that shoulder high range on those more exposed breaks. We've got strong west-northwest winds as well, favouring the surf coast reefs and beaches. That's your best bet this morning before that new swell kicks in, which we're expecting to come in later on this afternoon. As always, if you are going for a surf, surf with a mate and play it safe by the water.
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12: Cloudy and a top of 17 today, a shower or two and 16 tomorrow. Right now at St Albans Park, it's 9 degrees.
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17: 7 minutes past seven, it is Wednesday morning. The sun is coming up and it looks like a lovely morning out there, Mill.
18: Middle of the week, September, we're into September's got a good feel to it. I love the month of Seppi. Hey, in just a minute, I'm going to talk to you about some things I've been Googling. I Googled something a minute ago and you're always laughing at my Google questions.
17: They're the best.
18: Google Chrome's birthday today.
17: How old's it turning?
18: 2008. So whatever that is, 26, so that's 14. 18. Don't. No maths on air.
17: 16 and 2. 18 is.
18: Yeah, yeah. Oh, that was a good guess.
17: Thank you.
18: We'll talk about... yeah, no, that was my guess.
17: Oh, right. Sorry.
18: We're going to talk about it in a minute. But I'm sure other people Google silly things. Do you ever Google anything? What have you asked it that's a bit stupid? Because I ask all kinds of questions. I'll tell you in a minute. If you want to share it, though, give us a call.
17: 52299939.
18: We've got some tickets to the Wellness Forum tomorrow at the library up for grabs.
17: Jump on the blower. 52299939. Bon Jovi now.

0: Bay 93.9, Mill and Nick in the morning, all thanks to ENS Kitchen, Bathroom and Laundry, 531 Moorabool Street in Geelong.
1: Now, you know how I love a birthday.
0: Yeah. We get around it. Doesn't matter who you are.
1: Wait. It's the third one. All right, so, no, it doesn't matter who you are. It's Google launched Google Chrome on this day in 2008. So its own cross-platform, which is supposed to be faster and better and blah, blah, blah. Mm. So I've got that as my default on my phone.
0: Yeah, it's better than Internet Explorer.
1: Well, it is. It's pretty good and it's pretty fast. And I ask it lots of things and I talk to it and it just press things. I'm too lazy to type. And then it goes, do you want to know anything else? But you go down a rabbit hole with those things. So a couple of weekends ago, you said, what have you been doing?
0: Yeah.
1: And I said, trying to whistle and Googling whether or not birds can fly for a long time before they have to sit on the ocean if they're migrating. What do you mean? So the question to Google was, how far can migratory birds fly before they need to rest?
0: And?
1: It can be several thousand miles, but I was concerned because I thought if they're migrating and they've got to fly across an ocean, what do they just land in the ocean and go to sleep for a minute and they go, over half an hour, we'll take back off.
0: Yeah.
1: But there's all these islands that the birds know to go to, because my next question on Google Chrome was, can birds drink seawater? Because I was worried they wouldn't have enough to drink.
0: Be dehydrated.
1: Right? And the answer... Some can, but only specific coastal and marine birds, right? Nice. So the others.
0: It's a whole new world.
1: So say we're birds, right? We go, hey, we're going to take off. Like, we're sick of this. We're going to migrate. Yeah. It's in our systems.
0: Sick of LA. There's too many hipsters. Let's go to Australia.
1: We're going
0: to
1: fly there.
0: Yep.
1: So we would know instinctively, built into our bodies, there's these little places along the way where they can stop and they get water off islands and things that have got trees and things like that. Rocky outcrops in the middle of the ocean.
0: They're brilliant.
1: So this is the stuff you learn when you Google go. Garbage. Other things. So I was watching movies the other day. I was watching a movie and they were all smoking. This woman was smoking all the way through and I'm thinking, God, I hope she doesn't really smoke. So I Googled, what is in the cigarettes that actors smoke on movies?
0: This is a great Google question.
1: Right? And it got back to me and said, they are herbal prop cigarettes with... And then I thought, well, what's in it? And it has rose petals and tea leaves and other things, marshmallow root stuff. So they're herbal.
0: To see, I thought Mel Gibson was cool all those years in the 80s. It wasn't really.
1: He was probably really smoking, to be honest.
0: Yeah, true.
1: Right. Now, but that wasn't, my brain wasn't satisfied with that.
0: No.
1: So the bear that rides around on the bike under the tree went, hang on, we've got another question.
0: Is this my favourite Google question of all?
1: No. And I said, who makes the cigarettes then?
0: Oh, yes.
1: Like, where do you get them from if you're, you know, you're making a film? There are 5 to 10 major brands. And you get them from, prop companies.
0: Oh, yeah.
1: So I thought that was pretty good. Another question.
0: What about the snake?
1: Oh, yeah. I'm getting there.
0: Oh, yeah.
1: So the next Google question, this is a couple of weeks ago. This is one of the ones that you asked I was doing on a Saturday.
0: I nearly crashed the car laughing.
1: Because I was curious because it was getting into winter and you said, what are you up to? I said, I just Googled where snakes go during winter.
0: Yes. And?
1: Well, they could go various places. They have underground dens. This is interesting. Isn't it?
0: It is.
1: Is it just me?
0: No, I love it.
1: They have underground dens, rocks and piles, empty logs and stumps, or if you have tin and stuff sitting around in your house, they'll get in there and go, this is warm. I'll stay there. Now, the best question so far that I Googled a few minutes ago after I said this out loud just to myself and you found it a little bit strange but amusing. Hmm. Why does my ear smell like honey?
0: Yeah. You squealed that at me this morning.
1: I just said it. My ear smells like honey.
0: And?
1: Well, it smells like honey because sometimes water gets trapped in your ear.
0: You're a huge water in ear operator.
1: I'm a water trap enthusiast. And between the products that you use and the natural smell of your ear, it can sometimes smell
0: like
1: honey. I think that's an amazing thing to get into, and I would love to know, and so would you, what are people Googling?
0: 5229939. Give us a call because we've got some tickets to the wellness.
1: Yeah, the forum tomorrow at the library.
0: I've got a new nickname for you, and I think you're going to love it.
1: Am I?
0: Stand by.
1: All right.
0: That's great, and because you're so informative. Your new nickname is Moogle. Mill Google. Hey, not the worst nickname.
1: It's not the worst nickname.
0: 5229939.
1: Surely you're Googling weird stuff. Let me know.
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3: Bay 93.9 traffic. starting to get quite busy out there throughout the CBD, particularly on Ryrie Street. Latrobe Terrace, a little bit slow, southbound past Geelong train station, the intersection of Aberdeen Street and Shannon Avenue in Newtown, heavily congested. A Fraser Street, very slow on approach to Shannon Avenue. Your run into Melbourne is okay. It's an hour and 12 minutes from Ryrie Street to Port Melbourne. Census night was Tuesday, the 11th of August. There's still time to complete. In the census, every answer matters. Authorised by the Australian Bureau of Statistics, Canberra. That's the latest Bay 93.9 traffic for Geelong and the Surf Coast.
4: Cloudy and 17 today. Hi there, I'm Nicole in the Bay Newsroom. Geelong Bay's private health insurer GMHBA has announced a merger with the Reserve Bank Health Society. Victoria Police will seek to formally interview five suspended Swan players over sexual assault allegations. And a major fee has been dumped by the Spirit of Tasmania. TT Line confirming the 15% fuel surcharge has been dropped. And in sport, Rhys Stanley and James Warple could become available next week. If the Cats advance, Max Holmes will have to pass a fitness test to return for Friday's clash with Carlton. Cloudy and a top of 17 today, a shower or two and 16 tomorrow.
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0: Oh, 20 minutes past 7, Wednesday morning as we get into... Hey, how good Ray coming
1: Still
0: to
1: milk.
0: Town?
1: Yeah, December, I'm going to be there. Yeah. Fat Pappy and the Terrys. Can't wait to see. I've got my bucket hat ready.
0: We need to get a Terry Telling bucket hat.
1: Yeah, got one. Got one. Yeah, got our names on it.
0: Well, here's
1: and my
0: now,
1: number
0: mate.
1: In case one of us gets lost.
0: Yeah. In case of emergency, please contact Mill.
1: Yeah.
0: And if you are the police, please call Mill. That's my only phone call.
1: I'm taking myself off that list. But Spilt Milk is coming. I can't wait to see Lewis Capaldi and Ray.
0: Well, yeah. Here she is now.
1: God.
0: Turn this up.
1: How good.

0: Ray, Bay 93.9, Mill and Nick in the morning. I can just imagine us now, Mill, up in front.
1: Spilled milk.
0: Waving the brassiere around the top of the dial. That'd be a good day.
1: I am not a festival goer. I don't mind going to a concert, even a day on the green. There's a lot of people, but I don't know. So we'll just wait and see.
0: It's fine. We'll wear those plastic glasses with the plastic nose and moustache. no one will know a thing. That's basically what I am.
1: Undercover.
0: Yes, undercover. Now, Forgive Me Father, we're going to do before 9 o'clock today. Of course, you're going to take off a bit earlier today, so I'm going to be flying solo. But we've got terrific prizes to give away for Forgive Me Father. But we need a story.
1: Yeah, this is so good. So the prize is a drive day experience from BMW, Geelong BMW. And Dad could be driving a new BMW X and having lunch and afternoon tea for a couple of hours, which is a great experience.
0: And we've got a duffel bag to give away too.
1: Which is nearly $400 worth for Dad to unwrap.
0: Yeah.
1: Have a listen to Carlene from yesterday. These are the kind of things we're looking for when the kids are a bit naughty.
2: When our children were younger, we're calling Master A, we were gardening and the kids got bored of gardening and asked if they could play in the car. And they just pretend they were driving, having fun, and we thought, that's fine. And we were gardening away and I could hear this mighty crash. And I thought the worst that, you know, somehow, I don't know, they didn't have the keys, they got the car moving, but we went around to find one broken window, glass was everywhere inside and outside of the car. And the annoying thing was they each blamed each other. Master A is 5 years older than his younger sister. He swore it was his sister that broke the glass window. And he confessed to it on his 21st birthday that all along it was him and he let his sister take the blame and the punishment.
0: What did Dad say?
2: He had thrown a stone at the car. I don't know what they were doing. And it hit the window and the whole thing shattered.
0: Yeah, pretty bad gear. We want stories like that.
1: Yeah, Carlene is now in the draw for this drive day experience for her husband. Or I said if her husband wins it, maybe the son doesn't get to come.
0: No.
1: He's a little Fibonacci.
0: I wouldn't have thought. We will draw that on Friday, but today you can take home a BMW travel bag worth $380. Makes Dad's day special. 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
1: Plenty of good things for Dad in the Geelong BMW store, and you'll do that, Nikki, at about 10 to 9.
0: 10 to 9, I'll do it.
1: Couple more chances to give your Father's Day confessions of naughty kids.
0: Nicole Garn just around the corner with your news and trending, Millicent. There's a few new hot items trending on the Meganet.
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4: It is very busy down in Belmont for Settlement Road in both directions. Breakwater Road struggling in both directions on approach to Barwon Heads Road. Plenty of traffic now throughout the CBD. Settlement Road starting to build inbound over the James Harrison Bridge. The Princes Highway, very stop-start inbound and outbound near Plantation Road. You run into Melbourne, it's getting better. It's an hour and 10 minutes from Ryrie Street to Port Melbourne. 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That's the latest Bay 93.9 traffic for Geelong and the Surf Coast.
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7: Cloudy and 17 today. Good morning, I'm Nicole in the Bay Newsroom. Geelong Bay's private health insurer GMHBA has announced a merger with the Reserve Bank Health Society. It brings together two member-based not-for-profit health insurers. Chief Operations Officer Wes Self says they have a shared approach to member care.
8: We're really pleased to be welcoming RBHS members to GMHBA. We're both member-focused, not-for-profit health insurers, so there's really strong alignment in the way we look after our members.
7: Victoria Police will seek to formally interview five suspended Swans players over sexual assault allegations. Detectives from the Sexual Crime Squad are travelling to Sydney as the investigation continues into the Pullman Hotel incident last month. Another three Australians have made contact after being caught up in the flood disaster in Nepal. Dozens of Australians, though, are still unaccounted for as the death toll in Nepal reaches
8: in the way we look after our members.
7: Victoria Police will seek to formally interview five suspended Swans players over sexual assault.

0: Australians are being urged to protect themselves from the sun as we head into the warmer months. Melanoma, the second most commonly diagnosed cancer in Australians aged between 20 and 39. A major fee has been dumped by the Spirit of Tasmania, TT Line confirming that the 15% fuel surcharge introduced in response to the fuel crisis was no longer on the books as of midnight yesterday. The company says the charge was always a temporary measure. A month after being replaced as Britain's Prime Minister, Keir Starmer is quitting politics altogether. He's now planning to focus on international affairs, including defence, security, trade and technology. Starmer praised in the House of Commons by his successor, Andy Burnham.
1: His leadership took our party from one of its worst defeats to its best victories and created a platform to change this country for the better. We wish his family
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0: Rhys Stanley and James Warple could be available next week if the Cats advance. The two listed by the club is between 1 and 3 weeks away with injury heading into finals. Max Holmes will have to pass a fitness test to return for Friday's clash with Carlton. Jason Horne-Francis has spoiled Zach Butters' farewell party at Port's Best and Fairest. Horne-Francis ending Butts' 3-year streak as the John Cale medalist by 5 votes. It's Horne-Francis' first win for the club. Lachie Neale's move to Collingwood looks to be drawing closer. Neale now expected to sign a 3-year deal. Collingwood has long been linked to the dual Brownlow medalist.
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0: Cloudy and a top of 17 today, a shower or two and 16 tomorrow. Right now in Marshall, it's 9 degrees.
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6: 26 minutes to 8. It is Wednesday morning as the sun's coming up over the bay and out at Drysdale. We're just looking out over there. Mel, geez, look at that.
7: It's a beautiful morning and it's a bit warmer too.
6: Ah.
7: Yesterday was a beautiful day. When that rain hit last night, I said, there's the drink. There's the drink your garden needs.
6: I was flat when I got out. So when I went to the supermarket last night, it was sort of starting to turn a little bit. And by the time I got out, there was a bit of rain and a bit of wind. I was like, go home. Leave us alone.
7: Summer will be here soon enough. Now we're going to do trending next, thanks to Rex Gorrell. What are we talking about?
6: We are talking toothbrushes, but you just will not believe.
7: Really?
6: What's going on? Well, where the toothbrush industry is going.
7: Okay.
6: It's extraordinary.
7: Oh. Carrot dangle.
6: You're not going to believe it, Mel.
7: I might.
6: You might fall off your seat. 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
3: What's trending? Toothbrushes, Mel.
4: Tell us what's going on in the land of your old peg cleaner.
3: Dyson have released a new camera jet which combines brushing, water flossing. Yeah, that's right. And mouthwash in one device, costing... Ah, now this is where it gets a bit ridiculous. Because, you know, you get
4: the electric ones. So you've got your electric toothbrushes, which is about $190 sometimes. Yeah. But two. Is it, say, $250 for this new one?
3: Up.
4: More. Yep. Are we playing the yodeling thing on...
3: Cliffhanger.
4: Yeah. $400.
3: You're
4: going to
3: keep going up.
4: I don't know. I won't keep guessing.
3: $799.
4: Get out.
3: But it looks pretty good. There's a tiny camera that takes about 28 images every second. Now, AI identifies the gaps, and I've got a few gaps in mind, so it wouldn't take that long.
4: Yeah.
3: And that was good of you. And it gets to know your teeth, and so...
4: Hang on. Are you telling us this is an AI toothbrush?
3: It's an AI toothbrush.
4: So it looks, it's got a camera in it. Yep. It fills itself with mouthwash. It flosses.
3: And like it sends jet-powered floss.
4: It doesn't send the details to your dentist because I'm sorry, Dr. Ash. I need to go and have my teeth cleaned. I'm a few months over. I don't want him going, oh, look at that. I might ring her today.
3: Well, dentists might become redundant because this can do a fair bit.
4: It can't do fillings and stuff and crowns.
3: No, it can't. But I reckon it'd look after your teeth a lot better than the traditional toothbrush. Yes, Mel from...
4: Decay Monthly.
3: Yeah, hi. Well, thanks for coming to my press conference. You're the only one that ever rocks up, so thank you.
4: I know, thank you. I am pretty interested in all this stuff. So what does that mean? What does it send it back to? So your brush... Where's the little camera go to? I'm curious.
3: You've got a Dyson app.
4: Yeah.
3: And it'll show you all the photos and that, and it'll say, hey, you need a bit of work here.
4: Oh.
3: Or it'll... The camera registers what it needs doing. So it'll give you the mouthwash, it'll give you the floss. Yes, Mill.
4: Second question.
3: Yeah, Mill from?
4: Floss Daily.
3: Yeah. Thanks for coming back.
4: How big is... That's all right. The other girl's gone. Quite frankly, she's annoying. How big's the toothbrush? I mean, with all this stuff on it, how big are we poking inside our mouth?
3: Little bit bigger than your traditional electric one.
4: Does it charge itself?
3: Yeah, it's got a docking station. It'll start walking if you really wanted it to.
5: Really.
4: Well, it cleaned the bathroom.
3: It's a bit scary, isn't it?
4: So it's a Dyson toothbrush.
3: Dyson AI. They're launching it. $799.
4: Seems dear.
3: Do you want to get one?
4: No. I mean, I love the idea of it, but one, it's frightening, and two, it sounds dear. I mean, people will probably buy it.
3: Well, it's probably a good way to keep your teeth in good check.
4: Yeah,
3: though.
4: It is.
3: Save your money down the tracks.
4: Yeah.
3: Anyway, that's what's trending today. Teeth and AI.
4: Who would have thought?
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6: It is very busy down in Belmont for Settlement Road in both directions. Breakwater Road struggling in both directions on approach to Barwon Heads Road. Plenty of traffic now throughout the CBD. Settlement Road starting to build inbound over the James Harrison Bridge. The Princes Highway, very stop start inbound and outbound near Plantation Road. You run into Melbourne's getting better. It's an hour and 10 minutes from Ryrie Street to Port Melbourne. 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That's the latest Bay 93.9 traffic for Geelong and the Surf Coast.
7: Cloudy and 17 today. Hi there, I'm Nicole in the Bay Newsroom. Public transport is shaping up as a key election platform for the state opposition with a promise of more V-line trains across the state, including on the Geelong line. A new development as police investigate the Swans sexual assault allegations. Investigators to seek to interview the five players at the centre of the claims. And the death toll in Nepal from the devastating floods has now reached 1,000. Almost 4,000 people remain missing. And in sport, Zach Butter's run of three bests and fairest at Port Adelaide has come to an end. The Port midfielder losing the John Cale medal to Jason Horne-Francis by 5 votes. Cloudy and a top of 17 today, a shower or two and 16 tomorrow.
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4: 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Yesterday I told you about the new pickle range for KFC, the burgers, the drinks, the frickles. Lee said, hey, I'll test it for you. We're going to call him next and see what it was like.
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0: Alanis Morissette, Bay 93.9, Mill and Nick in the morning. Hopefully there's someone on the phone that can help us out from yesterday, Mill.
1: Well, yes. Yesterday I revealed to you that KFC have got a brand new menu item, the pickles. They're going crazy for the pickles. So they've got pickles in the burgers. They've got deep fried pickles. They've
0: Pepsi.
1: Got pickle brine juice in the Pepsi.
0: Right.
1: Now, you are not for it.
0: Nah.
1: I wouldn't mind trying a burger with some pickles in it, a chicken burger. Mm. But there's also the dressing. There seem to be a lot of pickles in there. Lee rang us yesterday and said he's a pickle guy. Good morning, Lee.
2: Good morning.
1: Now, you offered to go and have this burger yesterday with all the pickles and the chips and stuff. What was the outcome?
2: It was good. It was really good. I didn't try the drink.
1: Yep.
2: But I had the, I think they call them frickles, which is the deep fried pickles.
1: What were they like?
2: They were good. They were quite good. They were a little bit crunchy and obviously tasted a lot like pickle. The burger had two different types of pickles on it. It was sort of a fresh pickle and another fried pickle. But there wasn't enough sauce on the burger.
0: When you say sauce, pickle sauce or just sauce?
1: Yeah.
2: Pickle sauce. The picture looked great, and then I opened it up and I went, oh, that's not enough sauce. But it was nice.
1: Well, but was it too much pickle? Like, because you got fried pickles, you got bread and butter pickles, which are a soft pickle, you got the pickle dressing and the chicken. Is there any lettuce or anything on this burger?
2: No, I don't know. There wasn't.
1: No, you couldn't tell.
0: It's just pickle. No. And just your beautiful wife, obviously. What'd she say when you get home? Oh, here's pickle breath. What'd she say?
2: No, she was with me, but she ordered something else. So she wasn't game to try. You have to like pickles to like it, but if you really like pickles, you'll love it. I was tasting pickles for an hour.
1: Oh, my God. So the verdict on the burger. Now, what would you give the burger out of 5?
2: Oh no, I'd probably give it a 4.5 only because it was missing that little bit of enough sauce that I thought it should have had.
0: That's still pretty good.
1: It is pretty good.
0: If you're a pickle guy, and Lee, you are clearly a pickle guy. Person.
1: Pickle guy. Now the frickles, the fried pickles, were they crunchy or a bit? How were they?
2: No, they were crunchy. No, they were good.
1: I can't wrap my head around a fried pickle.
0: Nah.
1: Sounds weird.
0: It does a bit.
1: All right, Lee, thank you so much for being our guinea pig for the new pickle menu at KFC. Later on, did you burp and the whole pickle experience came back?
2: For a little while.
0: This is good. We've figured out a few things about Lee.
1: Yeah.
0: He's a pickle guy and he's our bird guy as well. So he's all the guys in one. Thank you, Lee. Have a good day, brother.
2: Enjoy your day. Cheers. Bye.
0: Cyndi Lauper now, Bay 93.9, Mill and Nick in the morning. No more pickle chat.
1: No more pickle chat.
0: No more.

0: Mill and Nick in the morning, Cyndi Lauper. Mill.
1: Yes.
0: That's it for... hold on. That's it for us.
1: I know. Not forever. I've just got to head off early today.
0: Promised I wouldn't get emotional.
1: You're a nut. I've got to go and have a little testing done this morning, some imaging. Nothing serious. So I've got to have Friday off. But I'm going to take off, leave you in the very capable hands of N. O'Reilly. But we haven't done Forgive Me, Father.
2: No.
1: So start thinking about your stories of what the kids did or what you did when you were a kid that was naughty. Because this BMW Drive Day experience on Saturday, October 10 for Dad is outstanding.
2: And we've got a travel bag to give away, a Beamer one. Oh, that's $360.
1: I love this.
2: Jeez, I might enter it. Give us a call later on this morning. We'll do that. Nicole Gunn with your news next.
1: I will see you tomorrow.
0: Ciao, babe.
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4: Traffic. Settlement Road starting to ST Ruggle inbound over the James Harrison Bridge. Plenty of traffic for Ryrie Street in both directions past the hospital. The intersection of St George's Road and the Princess Highway has traffic a plenty as well. Plenty of traffic down in Belmont for Breakwater, Settlement and Barwon Heads Road. Luckily, your run into Melbourne is getting a lot better. It's 1 hour and 9 minutes from Ryrie Street to Port Melbourne. 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That's the latest Bay 93.9 traffic for Geelong and the Surf Coast.
5: 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We do it all thanks to Blood Hyundai Geelong. 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
14: Cloudy and 17 today. Good morning, I'm Nicole in the Bay Newsroom. Public transport is shaping up as a key election platform for the state opposition. It's pledging more V-Line trains across the state, including extra services on the Geelong Line. That's on top of a $1.7 billion commitment for hybrid electric trains on the Wyndham Vale and Melton rail lines. A new development as police investigate the Swans sexual assault allegations. It's been reported investigators will will seek to interview the five players at the centre of the claims. That could happen as early as today. China has warned there will be consequences after Taiwan was invited to the Pacific Islands Forum in Palau. Anthony Albanese, not too concerned by Beijing's response.
11: I'm not distracted. I'm focused on members of the Pacific family, and that is precisely the meetings that I have scheduled here. This is primarily a gathering of the Pacific family, the members of the Pacific Islands Forum.
14: The Spirit of Tasmania has dropped its fuel surcharge. The 15% charge was introduced earlier this year in response to the fuel issues resulting from the Iran conflict. However, the fee was officially dumped at midnight yesterday. Western Australia's coral reefs have been hit by their worst coral bleaching on record. Around 2,000 kilometres of the state's coastline has been damaged or destroyed. The Melbourne CBD is expanding upwards with the construction of a 57-storey tower above the new State Library station. It's been approved by Spring Street with no public consultation and has been called the tallest student accommodation building in the world. And Netflix has produced a three-part documentary series about Friends star Matthew Perry to air next month. It documents his life, career and private struggles. It was made with the full support of his family.
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14: Geelong's Lawson Humphreys says he's enjoyed the week off as they gear up for Friday's elimination final against Carlton at the MCG.
15: Still train throughout the week, which is nice. And it's always nice when I watched the VFL on Saturday. They had a good win and watched a bit of local footy. So, yeah, I felt like I didn't get away from footy too much.
14: Zach Butter's run of three best and fairest at Port Adelaide has come to an end. The Port midfielder losing the John Cale medal to Jason Horne-Francis by 5 votes. Butter's would have been the first Port player to win 4 straight before his departure to Victoria this off-season. Alex de Minaur begins his US Open campaign this morning at Flushing Meadows. The Aussie 6 seed is up against unseeded Italian Andrea Guerra.
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14: Cloudy and a top of 17 today, then a shower or two and 16 tomorrow. Right now at Herne Hill, it's 10 degrees.
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2: 8:04, Wednesday morning. It's great to have you on board today. Millicent's just had to dart off early for the... she's darted off early and I'm flying solo. So, anyway, that's okay. But I was just outside and it's a bit of a chilly morning, a bit of a chilly start. It says it's 10 degrees, but a bit of cloud cover. That sun's trying to peek through, just looking out over the bay now. Anyway, now the mill's gone for the hour. I thought we might touch next. We'll see, I've been away for a week and then Mill was flying solo and now I'm flying solo for this hour. And I thought, you know what? I haven't heard Mill's diary for a little while. So we're going to revisit it next, right here on Bay 93.9. Mill and Nick in the morning.

0: Roxanne on Bay 93.9, Mill and Nick in the morning. All thanks to ANS Kitchen, Bathroom and Laundry, 531 Moorabool Street in Geelong. Now, I had last week off and now Mill's got this hour off. So I've missed Mill's diary because I haven't heard in a couple of weeks. So I thought, let's just take a look back to see how she went with Lee Creasy last week.
1: Speaking of ridiculous, let's go back to 1984. Yeah. Mill.

0: This is it. This is the best radio segment of all time.
1: Don't talk it up too much.
0: Where we're going, we get in a DeLorean and we go back to 1984.
1: Just jump straight in.
0: Yep.
1: All right.
0: Wayne, can you please read me the disclaimer?
1: This is written in capitals in the front of my diary to my sister, Tracy. Don't you know it's wrong to read other people's diaries?
0: Hmm.
1: Ever heard of the saying, do unto others as you would have them do to you? I mean, that should be the end of it because that shows what an emotional idiot
0: but
1: I was.
0: She would keep reading post-reading that, wouldn't she?
1: She would.
0: Yeah.
1: I read a letter of hers once and she kicked me in the shins. Remember that episode? Entry? All right, here we go. August 10, 1984. Dear diary, I'm 16 or 15, bear in mind. Went on community involvement for 4 sessions. What a bludge.
2: This is where you got set up for the rest of your life.
1: Shut your face. Got my hair cut. Oh, yeah, got hair cut. It's bobbed and shaved all up the sides. Oh. Can you imagine this in 1984? It looks loads good. Everyone commented. I'm not lying.
2: Loads good.
1: It looks loads good. That's what I wrote. It looks loads good. Everyone commented. Heaps better than the blonde rat's tail. I knew you'd love this one. I was at my desk crying when I was reading this morning. Jody and I sang at the social. They liked us.
2: What did you see?
1: I can't remember. I don't even know. I had a dance with Lee at social. Here it comes. August 10, 1984, it happened.
2: What?
1: A cuddle.
2: What, that's it?
1: That's it. I told you I was a spinster by the time I was 14, I told you.
2: A cuddle?
1: Oh, I had a dance and a cuddle. Isn't that enough for someone who's shy?
2: How old?
1: 14, 15.
2: Get on with it.
1: You are so harsh. Don't judge.
2: Well, you should have passed him.
1: Well, I couldn't. Anyway, listen to this. So I had a dance with Lee at social and, in capitals, a cuddle. Can't sleep.
2: In capitals.
1: More soon. I've gone home dizzy because I've had a dance and a cuddle. I tell you what, I wish I could have a talk to 14-year-old Mel.
0: Oh, it could have been a lot different.
1: This would have been a little bit of a kiss, I reckon, if I could do it again. Anyway, there you go. That's my diary.
0: Oh, Mel.
1: August 10, 1984. I've got the shaved sides. The rat's tail's gone. Living the life.
2: Blood's gone.
0: Well done, little Mel.
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4: The Bellarine Highway continues to struggle inbound before Wilson's Road. Port Arlington Road starting to struggle before Moolap Station Road as well. This is inbound, mind you. Plenty of traffic throughout the CBD. Settlement Road in absolute all sorts already over the James Harrison Bridge. The Surf Coast Highway, ST ruggling in both directions through Grovedale. Luckily, your run into Melbourne is 1 hour and 9 minutes from Ryrie Street to Port Melbourne. You wouldn't operate a chainsaw blindfolded, so why dig without searching before you dig first? If you don't, you're digging blind. Search before you dig online every time. That's the latest Bay 93.9 traffic for Geelong and the Surf Coast.
5: Cloudy and 17 today. Hi there, I'm Nicole in the Bay Newsroom. 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The Geelong-based insurer has announced a merger with the Reserve Bank Health Society. The police investigation into the Swans sexual assault allegations could take a new turn. And a miracle survival of another Australian in Nepal. A second person has made contact with family to say that they're okay. And in sport, Adelaide has released a statement shooting down a report that Matthew Nicks' job is on the line on Saturday night. Cloudy and a top of 17 today, a shower or two and 16 tomorrow.
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0: Cloudy and 17 today. Millicent out for this hour. So it's just me flying solo. Before 9, we're going to do Forgive Me Father. So start thinking about those cheeky things you did when you were little that your dad may or may not know about now, because we want to hear them. I'm going to tell you about one in a sec that me and my brother did. Well, more my brother. But Dad found out years later, and wowee, it was funny. Mill and Nick in the morning, Bay 93.9.

93.9, Mill and Nick in the morning. Soft sell there now. Just before 9, we're going to do Forgive Me, Father. We need to hear your stories about what you may or may not have done to your father. 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How good would that be? And enjoy morning tea and lunch together at Geelong BMW. That would be fantastic. When I was little, my brother, my dad and my stepmum and I went on a holiday. My brother had a house party, first night we're away. And my brother passed away about a year later, right? And so what he did was he had a house party and there was a bottle of Bundy there. And so he drank the bottle of Bundy, him and his mates, but then he replaced it with tea. Now, fast forward a couple of years later, Dad thought to himself, well, I might just have a crack on that Bundy. I'll give it a little, give it a toot. And what did he find? It was just tea. And it wasn't the best tasting either. That's what we want to know. So start thinking, and at 10 to 9, we will do that. We're going to do birthdays in a sec, though. 5 2 2 9 9 3 9. If you've got one, it's Mill and Nick in the morning, Bay 93.9.

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1: Happy birthday if you are celebrating one today, Wednesday, September the 2nd, or anniversary. You could be celebrating both. Hope you're having a fantastic day. Happy birthday to Jeff Ryan from Leopold. Happy 69th birthday from your favourite sister and family. Happy birthday, Jeffy boy. Happy birthday to Luke Chaffee from Finesford. Happy birthday, Luke. Love from Mum, Ben, Harley and Bree, and happy birthday to Marcus Leach from Armstrong Creek. Happy first birthday, Nanny's boy. All you guys go in the draw to win $200 to spend at the Valley Inn, and I'll tell you something for nothing. The Valley Inn, they've got the new function space and the outdoor upstairs, sorry. The rooftop is going, it just looks absolutely amazing. Mill and I were down there a couple of weeks ago, and it looks like it's going to be a lot of fun, if you know what I mean. So $200 to spend there. We'll draw that on Friday. The Valley Inn, new rooftop bar and function space. It's opening in October. $200, how good would that be? Especially when times are a bit tight, like right at the moment. Now, Nicole Gunn, not too far away with your news, and we've still got to do Forgive Me Father before 9 o'clock. Put your thinking caps on. What did you do to your dad when you were little and he's got no idea about it? You could be walking away with an amazing BMW duffel bag valued at $480-odd. We'll do it all next.
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3: The Surf Coast Highway is ST ruggling Geelong bound on approach to Settlement Road. Settlement Road struggling in both directions throughout Belmont, as is Barwon Heads Road. It's very slow on approach to Settlement Road. Settlement Road is very heavy inbound over the James Harrison Bridge. Traffic aplenty throughout the CBD. The Princes Highway ST ruggling as well southbound on approach to North Shore Road in Norlane. Census night was Tuesday the 11th of August. There's still time to complete in the census. Every answer matters. 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That's the latest Bay 93.9 traffic for Geelong and the Surf Coast.
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9: Cloudy and 17 today. Good morning, I'm Nicole in the Bay Newsroom. Big news for private health insurer GMHBA. The Geelong based insurer has announced a merger with the Reserve Bank Health Society. GMHBA Chief Operations Officer Wes Self says there'll be benefits for all customers.
10: For us, this is about helping more Australians access great health cover. 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
9: Five Australians who haven't been heard from since the flooding disaster in Nepal and Tibet have now been accounted for. The number of missing has been revised down to 38, and they include Sydney medical student Rishabh Iyer and his family. His partner, Sarada, telling the ABC that she's not giving up hope.
11: My search will never end. I will keep looking for him until anything is confirmed. I will never give up on him, and I know none of us will ever give up on them.
9: The police investigation into the Swan sexual assault allegations could take a new turn. Detectives from the Sexual Crime Squad will seek to interview the so-called Pullman Five. They're travelling to Sydney this week to speak with those players. There are reports a former ADF combat medic has been killed fighting as a volunteer in Ukraine. His former Australian Army colleague, Federal Liberal MP Philip Thompson, says he died in action last Wednesday. Australians with advanced bladder cancer now have access to a new treatment on the PBS. Doctors say the listing of Padcev will provide an alternative to chemotherapy for suitable patients. Germany has accused Russia of being behind a drone attack at Leipzig airport last month. A drone carrying an explosive device was discovered near Ukrainian cargo planes. It failed to explode because of a faulty detonator. The state opposition has promised to remove a cover on a mural in the Department of Transport and Planning building. The Harold Freeman mosaic has been covered up since October 2024. The removal of the hoarding has been the subject of a petition.
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9: Max Holmes is a test away from returning to the Cats lineup. Holmes back to full training this week, including the full main session yesterday. He'll now have to get through one last test before selection ahead of Friday night's elimination final against Carlton. Adelaide has released a statement shooting down a report that Matthew Nix's job is on the line on Saturday night. Rumours had taken flight that the Crows could sack their coach if they lose to the Western Bulldogs. The club says they expect him to coach next year. And Aussie Tristan Schoolcate has booked his place in the second round of the US Open. But he'll now have to get through one last test before selection ahead of Friday night's

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3: Cloudy and a top of 17 today, then a shower or two and 16 tomorrow. Right now in North Geelong, it's 10 degrees.
2: Geelong's ready to go.
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4: Wednesday, September 2, I was about to say October, getting a little bit ahead of myself. Millicent's gone for an appointment, so it's me just flying solo for the rest of the show up until 9 o'clock. We've still got Forgive Me Father to do. We'll do that in the next 20 minutes, so get your thinking caps on. What did you do to your father when you were little? And he may not know about it today, because there's been some absolute rip-snorters there. Meanwhile, Dire Straits now. Walk of Life, what a banger. Millenick in the morning, Bay 93.9.

0: Dire Straits on Bay 93.9. Mill and Nick in the morning. Thank you, Mr. Dyer. Don't know who sung in that band, so I'll just call him Mr. Dyer. We're doing it all thanks to E&S Kitchen, Bathroom and Laundry, 531. Mirrabool Street, Geelong. Mill's gone. She's got an appointment. So I thought, well, let's just have a look back at some of Mill's best bits. And you know what? Mill and I do this a lot. We come up with really good business ideas, but we do it on air and we don't get them trademarked and we're not very smart. But this one in particular is a real banger.
1: Well, everybody, there would be people in your life at the moment that have a cold. I rang a mate of ours yesterday and straight away I said, how are you? And he goes, oh, my nose is running. I'm blowing it every 5 minutes. My wife's the same. You know, even though my nose isn't red yet, I know from all the sneezing and nose blowing and coughing.
0: Yeah, you're so looking at one.
1: Yeah, there's a fair few lurgies going around at the moment. So everybody's got it. But I was thinking, I can't. Every winter I just try to get Vicks Vapor Rub over the line as a great addition to your body.
0: Now, you tried to do this to me the other day, and I haven't done it since I was little, Vicks.
1: Well.
0: And I'll be honest, I've ignored you when you said get on the Vicks, and I'm sorry, but maybe it's time.
1: Well, this is what I'm trying to say. I know you've ignored me and I don't care because now I breathe like a baby at night. I take a big in for four, hold it for two, out for six, and my vagus nerve settles right down. And then I go, what's that smell, Mel? It's Vicks.
0: See, I can only manage to do the two, and the two.
1: Yes, it's a shallow breather. You're what we call a chest breather. No, but Vicks Vapor Rub. Now, hear me out. It works well, and I don't have a commercial agreement. There's nothing that I'm not getting any money back. But the menthol, the camphor and the eucalyptus oil all together, it's just so comforting. Just go and get a jar and rub it on yourself before you go to bed. And better still, put it on the bottom of your feet and put a pair of socks on. I didn't believe it either. Like years ago, I was in the checkout at Woolies in Carnegie.
0: Yeah.
1: And the lady that was, you know, doing the groceries said, told me about it. And I thought, that's a bit weird.
0: Bit oily.
1: Well, you've got socks on and it soaks into your feet. Sure enough, I went home. Ferg had the flu. I made him do it.
0: Oh, chicken parmesan.
1: Next day, woke up, was fine.
0: Really? That's weird. That is weird.
1: It is. Well, no, it's not. It's good.
0: No, but be the feeling of like, so if you've got like woolen socks or something and then you've got this sticky, oily Vicks and it stick to you and it'd be a bit odd.
1: Nah, I reckon get into it. So here's the business idea.
0: Give it to me, sis.
1: I'm going to set up a card table. There's a card table in the back of our SUV that came with the car. I'm going to take that out. I'm going to carry it into Westfield. I'm not going to check if I can do it. I'm going to get it.
0: He's going to rock up.
1: I'm just going to rock up with a chair. I'll take a chair out of the kitchen here. I'll go around to Discount Chemist and get a big jar of Vicks. I'll get some fitted gloves and I'll chuck them away after each application because I know about people's bodies and hygiene.
0: Yeah.
1: And, you know, there if you need. Like, it might be a bit weird.
0: Call it here if you need.
1: Here if you need. I say that to you and Zach every time I get a tip that you don't get. I'll just rub it in and you can go back to work and just it'll change your life.
0: All right, so let's break down some numbers for me if you can. Yep. How much per...
1: I think I'm going to do it for nothing because I think it's a good thing to do. I know.
0: You need to make your money. Well, you've got to buy a jar of it first. You need to make your money back.
1: Doesn't matter.
0: You're doing this a goodwill.
1: Give it back to the people. Hey, here's the thing. No, in all seriousness, what do you do when you get a cold, though? What's your thing? Mine's Vicks and a bit from Panadol and maybe some soup. Flat lemonade's good. Yeah. I don't know why, just because it is.
0: That's good. Flat lemonade's good.
1: What do you do when you get crook?
0: Do you know what I do?
1: Yeah.
0: I go out and get on the beers and make it worse. So that doesn't work. So what an idiot. Seriously, what an idiot.
1: I know.
0: How dumb could you be?
1: Don't say that. You're just peacocking.
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4: Darwin Head Road struggling inbound on approach to Central Boulevard in Armstrong Creek. Settlement Road continues to build inbound over the James Harrison Bridge. The intersection of Shannon Avenue and Aberdeen Street is very congested, left, right and centre. Ballarat Road really struggling now on approach to Anarchy Road over in Hamlin Heights. Census night was Tuesday the 11th of August. There's still time to complete in the census. Every answer matters. Authorised by the Australian Bureau of Statistics Canberra. That's the latest Bay 93.9 traffic for Geelong and the Surf Coast.
5: Cloudy and 17 today. Hi there, I'm Nicole in the Bay Newsroom. Another big election promise from the state opposition to tackle public transport overcrowding, and it could mean extra V-Line services on the Geelong line. Two senior students of a Melbourne public school have reportedly been expelled over threats to female staff and misogynistic behaviour. And former British Prime Minister Sir Keir Starmer is stepping away from politics. He's confirmed he's giving up the political life altogether. And in sport, Christian Petrarca has now been linked to a move away from the Gold Coast Suns. He was traded to the club last year for 3 first-round draft picks. Cloudy and a top of 17 today, a shower or 2 and 16 tomorrow.
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0: 8:45 on Wednesday morning. Nick lying solo. Millicent back with us tomorrow morning from 6. But now it's time for Forgive Me Father. Have you got a story where you may or may not have stitched your dad up when you were little and he doesn't know about it? You may have egged him. My brother and I didn't go as far as egging our father. But, you know, sometimes we thought, why not? It would be quite funny. And we dreamt about it a lot. 52299939. Tell us what you did to your dad that he might not know about today, and you could be taking home a BMW travel bag worth $380 to give to your great father. Plus, in the draw to win a BMW Drive Day experience for you and Dad, Saturday, October 10, taking a brand new BMW X vehicle for a 2-hour joyride, enjoying morning tea and lunch together at Geelong BMW. Give us a call now, 52299939, as I get ready to do a bit of line dancing. Thank you, Ella Langley. It's Mill and Nick in the morning on Bay 93.9.

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2: Oh, the phones have been going absolutely ballistic. And Rachel from Hamlin Heights joins us. Good morning, Rach.
3: Good morning. How are we?
2: Good, Queen. What's on for you today? Kids, school drop-off, what's happening?
3: Yep, school drop-off is done. Now I'm just playing with my youngest.
2: Oh, yeah. How old's the youngest?
3: He's 3.
2: Naughty?
3: Yeah, very.
2: Very naughty. Oh, well. Where does he get... is that more from his mother's side or from his father's side, would you say?
3: Definitely his father's side.
2: Well, there we go. They usually are. And how many have you dropped off at school?
3: Two girls.
2: Two girls and a boy. Jesus, sounds a bit wild there. Sounds like you've got your hands full. 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Rach, we just need to know, what dodgy thing did you get up to when you were younger that your dad may or may not know?
3: Well, he definitely doesn't know, but he might now. But I used to try and show off in front of my friends when I was young, and we had a corner shop. Remember the old corner shop?
2: Yes, the
3: down
2: milk bar.
3: On the corner of our street, yep, the old milk bar. And I used to steal his wallet and go down there and buy everyone on our street lollies.
2: There we go. How much coin are we talking over the journey? How much? And plus, you know, with inflation and all that sort of stuff, how much are we talking
3: inflation?
2: Now?
3: Inflation? Yeah, look, it'd be a little bit. I mean, it was only, you know, $5 at a time, but that was a few times. Inflation.
2: Rachel, all adds up. Don't you worry about that.
3: It really does.
2: Well, you might have to, if you win this experience, to take that in a BMW X Series. Well, that might be a nice way for you to pay him back. We'll draw that on Friday, which is, what's that? What are we? Wednesday. Yes, we are, Nick. Well done. 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Thanks for joining in, Rachie girl.
3: Thank you.
2: No worries at all. We will do that again tomorrow right here on Bay 93.9. Meanwhile, let's get into In Excess now, Bay 93.9.

Bay 93.9, Mill and Nick in the morning in excess. A great way to start your work day. Hey, let's just do this before I wind up for the day. Let's get you out of the house. Tomorrow, Leading Wellness Forum is happening tomorrow, September 3, at the Geelong Library. Got a couple of double passes, one being a VIP and the other just a double pass. Now, these tickets are worth $274. It's a powerful day for women in business ready to stop running on empty. You should get down there and check it out. But if you want to get out of the house and head down there, give me a buzz now. 52299.

0: Bay 93.9, Mill and Nick in the morning. We're just about bang on at 9. Congratulations to Jess and Trina, who are off to the Leading Wellness Forum. It's happening tomorrow at the Geelong Library. You can still get tickets. Make sure you get down there and suss it all out. But that is it for me today. Massive show tomorrow. Mill will be back in the building, including Zach Tui as well, all thanks to GJ Gardner Homes, Geelong New Showroom. Now open, Settlement Road, Belmont. I will see you tomorrow. Have a great day.
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2: Roadworks that are taking place on the Princes Highway in Norlane are causing traffic to build all the way back from North Shore Road to the St. George's Road intersection. I jump across to Thompson Road instead. Ballarat Road continues to slow inbound before Anarchy Road. Plenty of traffic on Shannon Avenue in both directions from Autumn to Fraser Street. Settlement Road continues to be very heavy inbound over the James Harrison Bridge. 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That's the latest Bay 93.9 traffic for Geelong and the Surf Coast.
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4: Cloudy and 17 today, broadcasting on Wadawurrung Country. Good morning, I'm Nicole in the Bay Newsroom. Another big election promise from the state opposition to tackle public transport overcrowding. It's pledged dozens of extra V-line trains across the regional network, including on the Geelong rail line. Two senior students of a Melbourne public school have reportedly been expelled over threats to female staff and misogynistic behaviour. The Year 12 boys were booted from Sandringham College after an investigation last month. Australia is set to pledge $600 million for a Pacific initiative to combat drug smuggling. Anthony Albanese expected to make the announcement today at the Pacific Islands Forum. It'll include enhanced aerial surveillance to track drug vessels and more support to police in Fiji. It's going from bad to worse for Andrew Mountbatten Windsor, the former British royal among a number of men accused of sex crimes in the US. The allegations made in Congress by Epstein Files campaigner and Republican Thomas Massie.
5: We want perpetrators of these crimes to be investigated and prosecuted. Men like Prince Andrew, who committed sex crimes in the United States too. Perhaps hearing these names will shame the Department of Justice.
4: Former British Prime Minister Sir Keir Starmer is stepping away from politics. He's confirmed he's giving up the political life altogether, triggering a by-election in his seat in North London. He led Labour to a landslide win in 2024, but now says it's time to pass the baton. The opposition has called for a mosaic mural created by Harold Freeman to be uncovered. The heritage-listed mural in the Department of Transport and Planning building has been covered up since October 2024 for what was described as building works.
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4: Geelong's Lawson Humphreys believes having the week off before the finals has been a benefit, but he says Carlton are playing well ahead of Friday night's elimination final at the G.
6: They're one of those teams that have a lot of momentum, and sometimes probably for them, having a bye would probably slow the momentum. So they're probably not going to complain too much about that. And they're playing good footy and got a lot of guys contributing. So I think regardless, they're going to be really dangerous.
4: Adelaide has called reports that Matthew Nix's job is on the line, rumour and innuendo. The club responding to reports that he could be sacked if the Crows lose to the Bulldogs on Saturday night. The Crows say they expect him to see out his contract. Christian Petrarca has now been linked to a move away from the Gold Coast Suns. He was traded to the club last year for 3 first-round draft picks. It's now been reported at least 3 clubs believe the Suns could be open to trading the former Norm Smith medalist.
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7: Good morning, Liam Robertson from Surf Victoria here with your morning surf report. Well, that swell's really dropped out this morning. We're only seeing waves in that shoulder high range on those more exposed breaks. We've got strong west-northwest winds as well, favouring the surf coast reefs and beaches. That's your best bet this morning before that new swell kicks in, which we're expecting to come in later on this afternoon. As always, if you are going for a surf, surf with a mate and play it safe by the water.
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4: Cloudy and a top of 17 today, a shower or two and 16 tomorrow. Right now it's 11 degrees and you're listening to Bay 93.9.
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9: Good morning. Happy Hump Day Wednesday. Let's do it. The classic 9 at 9. The nine songs that have a common thread joining them together. You've got to work out what it is and then give me a buzz. 52-299-939 is the number. Madonna and Like a Prayer to start us off. 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

By 93.9, the Bengals and Eternal Flame springs off to a pretty good start for day two around Geelong, the Ballerine and the Surf Coast. Bit of sun floating about at the moment. We're doing the Classic 9 at 9 and it's all thanks to the gang at Blood Hyundai Geelong, free servicing on hybrids this month. Time to give you a little hint. Today's Classic 9 at 9 has something to do with a year from the 80s. All of these songs have been released in Australia in the same year. If you think you know what it is, 52299939 to have a guess. Here's a Scottish band called Texas. I Don't Want a Lover. 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

0: 93.9 Mossy and Telephone Booth for the Classic 9 at 9. I did mention a little earlier that it's got something to do with a year from the 80s. 52299939 to give us a buzz. And Jake's called in to have a guess. Mate, what are you up to this morning?
1: G'day, mate. Just working away.
0: Nice, mate. And what do you do for work?
1: I'm a plumber. Not too bad. It gets a bit eventful at times.
0: I bet, mate. Well, you better give yourself a plug. Who are you?
1: Jake from Southwick Plumbing. Yeah, you might see me floating around.
0: Good stuff, buddy. And what is our theme for the Classic 9 at 9 this morning?
1: 1989, I reckon, mate.
0: Mate, spot on the money. Well done.
1: Done. Thanks, mate.
0: Well done. Well done, Jake. 1989. All of these songs have been released in Australia in this year, like Matika and Toy Soldiers. Bay 93.9, Classic 9 at 9.

0: Bay 93.9, Taylor Dane. I'll be your shelter for the classic 9 at 9. Well done to Jake, first through this morning with the correct guess, and sorry to all the other calls I couldn't get to. All of these songs are from 1989. We'll have a brand new classic 9 at 9 theme on the way tomorrow. Up next, though, more of that music to have you feeling good with Taylor Swift at Bay 93.9.
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0: Bay 93.9, Geelong the Ballerine and the Surf Coast is feeling good. We've got everything you need to know that's happening locally right here in our own backyard with the Bay 93.9 news, sport and weather next. And then after 10, Walk the Moon. With their big singles, Shut Up and Dance soon. Plus Rick Astley straight after your news. And the 90s hit that almost didn't happen until a Melbourne musician showed up with a harmonica and half an hour to spare. That story next to Bay.
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3: G'day there. Clear, quite civil around town. No dramas on the majors post-peak. The Geelong Ring Road in shape in both directions. Same to the Surf Coast Highway. And smooth sailing to Melbourne on the Prince's Pass. The airport in through the Mulpy Bypass and Point Cook Bend. The West Gate, though, brake lights struggling from Todd Road into the Burnley. Census night was Tuesday, the 11th of August. There's still time to complete. In the census, every answer matters. Authorised by the Australian Bureau of Statistics Canberra. That's the latest Bay 93.9 traffic for Geelong and the Surf Coast.
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2: 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And Stylish Dads can spritz on new YSLY Ice Cologne 100mm, now $149.99. 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
5: Cloudy and 17 today. Hi there, it's Nicole in the newsroom. Five more Australians have been found safe following the Nepal floods tragedy. One found in Nepal, another in Tibet, while the other three are outside the crisis zone. However, 38 others remain unaccounted for. The opposition has expanded its pledge to deliver more trains, including to Geelong. They've already promised new hybrid electric trains on the Wyndham Vale and Melton lines if elected in November. Their plan also includes more trains for regional centres, including five additional velocity sets for Geelong and Warrnambool. Five Sydney Swans players have begun appointing different lawyers as Victoria Police detectives plan to travel back to Sydney. Swans coach Dean Cox telling Fox Footy there's still no plans on when they'll return to the club.
6: Yeah, there's no time frame of when they will return. We'll keep talking about it each day and assess the situation from there.
5: Two local schools will share in $45,000 to continue providing before and after school care. Moorlap Primary will receive $15,000 and Birragara Primary $30,000.
7: We know how important that is for working families, providing an opportunity for parents to get back to work, to take on extra shifts or to take on extra study if that's what they want to do.
5: That's Education Minister Gabrielle Williams. Geelong teenagers and their parents are being encouraged to provide feedback on the impacts of the social media ban. Deakin Uni researchers want to speak to those affected and how they've adjusted.
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5: Carlton trains this morning ahead of Friday night's elimination final against Geelong at the MCG. Cooper Lord is coming off a game where he kept Cozzy Pickett quiet in the wild card final, but doesn't yet know who he'll be playing on this week.
8: Oh, I don't know yet. It's that'll all be fleshed out this week, but yeah, whatever role I got to do, I just try and do the best of my ability.
5: Another Aussie is through to the second round of the US Open. Dane Sweeney joining Tristan Schoolcate with a win this morning. Alex Dimonor about to launch his